0: putting the cooler days behind us and looking ahead to a great summer with you. 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

Kip Moore, Faith in the Wind. A few birthdays around this week. I have to keep this man away from any rooftop bars, because after he's had a couple, he decides to chuck chairs over the edge and get into some sort of trouble. I think he's sorted himself out these days. He just likes to have a little bit of fun. Morgan Wallen, singer-songwriter, celebrates his birthday this week.

Morgan Wallen on a Riley Country Thought You Should Know. Right, so we turn that country radio spotlight back to 1982 right now. Willie Nelson was at number one with this track, the song originally recorded by Brenda Lee back in 1972. Over 300 artists have recorded this track, included Elvis Presley, who scored a hit with his version back in 1972. Nelson won a Grammy Award for his version of the song. And it is, of course, Always On My Mind on a Riley Country. Maybe.

cracking version of a wonderful song, Willie Nelson's Always On My Mind, number one this very week, back in 1982. From a number one back in 82, we'll jump forward to a brand new song from 2026 on O'Reilly Country.

Mo Pitney, wake up and smell the roses. That is brand new onto the playlist. Right, he celebrates his birthday this week. Singer-songwriter scored a number two song back in 2012. In 2018, he was asked to join the Grand Old Opry. The invitation was made by Opry member Trace Atkins, who was celebrating his 15th anniversary at the time. Lynch expressed his joy and surprise upon receiving the invitation, marking a significant milestone in his career. And I was lucky enough to be there to see that. And he sang this song. He dedicated it to his gran and granddad.

number one song this very week back in 1966. Distant Drums from Jim Reeves. The track provided the singer with his only UK number one hit, albeit posthumously, in 1966, some 2 years after his death in a plane crash on the 31st of July 1964. The song remained in the UK charts for 45 weeks.

0: Number one song from 1999, co-written by Rodney Crowell and Will Jennings, recorded originally by Rodney Crowell back in 1995. Jewel in the South, you'll find his version of that track on it. Tim McGraw was at number one this very week back in 1999 with his take on Please Remember Me. Well, talking of remembering things, came out the tail end of last year, October, November time. And, you know, as I flick across my collection to see what tickles my fancy, I thought, well, this hasn't seen a play for a little while. The excellent Noah Cyrus and Stephen Wilson Jr.
1: If

If you're not familiar with that man's work, Stephen Wilson Jr., do yourself a favour. Waste some time at work and, you know, Google search him and have a listen to what some mighty fine songs. He had the big old hit, Gary, a little while back. He's teamed up with Noah Cyrus on there. Yes, Billy's little girl. If There's a Heaven.

birthday boy this week, Ricardo Trevino Jr. We know him best as Rick Trevino. There he is with Doctor Time.

If there's a new song that captures the sounds of the honky-tonk of Broadway in Nashville, that one definitely does. Walker Montgomery, that is called Saving the Honky-Tonks.

Turning that country radio spotlight back to 1975. BJ Thomas was at number one with that track, Hey, Won't You Play Another Somebody Done Somebody Wrong song. The song became Thomas's second number one track. It also the longest titled number one song, not included Stars on 45 medley, of course. BJ Thomas on O'Reilly Country, number one song back in 75. And we jump forward a touch to 1997. This track was released from Kelly. She's Got It All on O'Reilly.

Why, don't get much better than that, does it? The excellent Vince Gill, Where Will My Heart Go Now? Well, I tell you where we'll go. A new song from Midland here at CMR Nashville.

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3: How y'all doing? Let's get started.
4: Lainey Wilson claims a judge once made her write a song about speeding instead of giving her a ticket at 15. Lainey Wilson was living life in the fast lane, yes, at 15. She recalled how she was given the option of writing a song or getting a speeding ticket by a judge. I got a ticket when I was 15 years old, going 75 in a 45, Wilson states. Wilson has opened up about her colorful teenage years where she had a job impersonating Hannah Montana. She reflected on portraying the fictional Disney pop star played by Miley Cyrus and the full circle moment of her Netflix documentary, Lainey Wilson, Keeping Country Cool, coming out around the same time as the Hannah Montana 20th anniversary special. She says it's crazy that we're putting this documentary out and it shows a little bit about my Hannah Montana journey. Wilson also reflected on being able to join Cyrus, who is also 33 years old, at the Hannah Montana 20th anniversary special premiere in Los Angeles in March. Wilson noted that Cyrus absolutely loves that she impersonated Hannah. Now, as for that speeding ticket at 15, she claimed that she openly lucked out. She added that she wasn't really even old enough to be driving. But I was going to Tennessee, Mississippi, Arkansas, and Louisiana trying to play in front of whoever I possibly could. Lainey Danae Wilson of Basket, Louisiana, a town of 170. Yeah, you sure did luck out because you said, thank goodness the judge was my next door neighbor.
3: Before I leave you, here's something to think about. Never approach a bull from the front, a horse from the rear, or a fool from any direction. I'm your host, Rick Hines. Catch us tomorrow for more County Line news and good vibes. Keep your boots grounded, your heart lifted, and your County Line strong. Thanks for riding along with me today. We'll see you.
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2: Well, howdy, howdy, howdy, boys and girls and livestock. This is a CV Text radio show. I'm Bill Green. We're coming to you from the chicken house out here at Tres Papalotes in West Texas, right on top of the divide. We got a great show lined up for you today. We hope you're going to enjoy it. So sit back, grab you a cool one or a hot one, and let's listen to some great Texas country, red dirt, western swing music. We're going to get it started with Jesse Robb Jr. He's got a brand new top 10 single flying up the Texas charts. One Wild Reason, right here on the CV Texas.

Maverick Murphy, beer drinking. Here's the latest from Billy Joe. I tell you what, she's got a great record moving up the charts here. It's flying up there. Reasons to Call, right here on the CB Tex Radio Show.

The late, great Johnny Rodriguez, big hit for him back in 1974. Riding My Thumb to Mexico. Don't you go anywhere. We got a lot more. We'll be right back. Yes, sirree, Bob. This is the CD Tex Radio Show. Bill Green here with you. From Austin, Texas, here's my old pal Kevin Fowler, a little swing number. Butterbean, right here on the CD Tex Radio Show.

Addison Mollick, that's her latest single, moving up the charts in Texas, Whiskey After Women. Now here's Cooper Wade. He's got him a good little record moving up the charts too. I love Jesus, but I drink a little.

Cooper Wade. Hey, don't y'all go anywhere. We're going to hear from our sponsors that bring you this show. And then we're going to be right back. All righty? Stick around. Don't you go anywhere. This is the CD Text Radio Show. I'm Bill Green. And here's Chaser Crouch in his latest Top 40.

Daryl McCall, Just Ask Me for a Lifetime. That goes back a few years. Now here's Daryl Perry, Southeast Texas boy. He's got some good things going in the charts right now, and this is his latest

There's the latest from Roses and Weeds. It's you. Hey, we got a lot more coming. Stick around. We're going to hear from our sponsors and pay a few bills. Then we're going to be right back with lots more great Texas country, red dirt, and western swing music. All righty? Yes, sir, Bob, you are tuned into the CV Tex Radio Show. I'm Bill.

0: Sonny Sauceda, that's his new single, Sad Old Country Song. Now here's a brand new one from Chuck Weimer and Brandy Bellin flying up the Texas charts. You and Whiskey, right here on the CD Texas Radio Show.
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0: Jamie Richards. 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That goes back a few years, doesn't it? 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

0: 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It's called Ask for Help, and it becomes the definitive anthem for Mental Health Awareness Month.
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felt the winds of change, but I refused to see the signs. 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
1: Well, you've made it to hour number two of the CD Text Radio Show. I'm Bill Green, and we're coming to you from the chicken house out here at Tres Papalucas.
2: I experimented with marijuana a time or two, and I didn't like it. And didn't inhale, and never tried it again.
1: Y'all remember that? Okay, we're going to keep this show running right out of shoot number one with Cody Jenks. Must be the whiskey.

one of my favorite Aaron Watson songs. Of course it is. San Angelo. All right, here's America Allen. She's got a top 40 single on this record. I like this record. I'd rather sit on the couch.

Oh, Steve Anthony's got him another good record going there. Give It All You Got. Now, here's Gary Nicholson. I love playing his version of this song that he wrote. He wrote this thing for Vince Gill. Vince had a big hit on it. Here's Gary's version. One More Last Chance.

Gotta have me a little Ray Price on this show, that's for sure. That takes you back to about 1964, maybe 65. I can go back and look at my album. I've got that on an old vinyl album. Anyway, that's from the Touch My Heart album, The Same Two Lips. Don't you go anywhere. We got a lot more great music coming up. Stick around. We're going to pay a few bills and be right back. You are tuned into the CD Tex Radio Show. I'm Bill Green. Here's my old pal David Price. Too many X's.

0: old pal, the late, great Tommy Alverson, along with a little help from Willie. Nightlife. Oh, hang on just a minute. Hello.
1: Hey, Bill.
0: Hey, Virginia May.
1: Hey, hon.
0: What's up?
1: You know, I'm a little perturbed.
0: Perturbed?
1: Yeah.
0: What is it?
1: You know, all these data centers and stuff going up around the country.
0: Yeah.
1: Don't people realize that they're just sucking up water and electricity,
0: yep,
1: and our bills are going to go through the roof?

0: Yep. And we're going to run out of water.
1: Yep.
0: And all they're doing is spying on us.
1: Yep.
0: It's not to help us.
1: Nope.
0: Why don't we people wake up?
1: Yep. Yep.
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Big hit on that on Capitol Records back in 1973. 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Now here's Kojo, Texas Kind of Way, right here on the CD Tex Radio Show.

Texas kind of way. Don't y'all go anywhere. We still got more coming up. We got to make a little room for our sponsors who bring you this show every week. We've been doing this show now for 25 years. How about that? Anyway, don't y'all go anywhere. We're going to be right back. This is the CD Texas Radio Show. Bill Green here with you. Here's Miranda Lambert.

The Derailers, Where You Been? Well, that brings us up to our inspirational song of the show. I'm going to feature the Bellamy Brothers on this one, along with a little help from the Isaacs. Normal ain't coming back.

0: Yes, sir, Bob. Well, that's going to wrap it up for this show. We hope y'all have enjoyed it half as much as we did bringing it to you. Till next time, keep it tuned right here for more great music. I'm Bill Green saying adios, boys and girls and livestock.
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Hi, welcome to the show with me, Paul Taylor. We haven't got no chat, we're just tunes. Very little chat from myself due to a couple of things, which I won't go into. But generally, over the next 2 weeks, I'll be doing a lot of these where it'll just be hit after hit. Very little talk in between. The only talking I will do this week will be just to say that was Save a Horse, Ride a Cowboy, Big and Rich. We're going to have Tucker Wetmore, we're going to have Ella Langley, we're going to have a couple of songs from people who are hitting town this week, and that is Carly Pearce and John Pardy, Manchester for both of them. I can't make it this time, so I'm actually trying to sell my Carly Pearce tickets, but hopefully be there at John Pardy on Saturday. But this Thursday in Manchester, Carly Pearce, there are some tickets still available on Ticketmaster if you fancy going, or if you want to have a look, or private message me, or text me, or email me, radiocowboy2020@gmail.com, and I'm just selling cut price. I just can't go. And then John Pardy on Saturday. So, but unfortunately, Randall King is not supporting him, which is a big disappointment. However, going through some personal stuff, and our thoughts are with him and his family right now. Music's not everything, is it? I know more than most right now, but generally, yeah, we've got a lot of hits. We'll play a couple of songs from everybody from all over the place, direct to your ears. Sticking with us.

Yeah, Hawaii on me. Yeah, I've just had my third cup of brew. Cup of Java, if you please. But yeah, Chris Jansen, I love that song, and it's a great line dance, really big line dance hit, that Hawaii on me. The lyrics, it just gives me goosebumps, especially when you hit your 65th birthday. Oh, I'm going to be a granddad and all for the first time this year as well. It's all kicking off, and things are dropping off at an alarming rate when you're over 60. But coming up, like I said, the title track of our album of the week, Ella Langley, and this is Dandelion.

Yeah, the unmistakable voice there, Chris Stapleton. You should probably leave. And if you like Chris Stapleton, obviously he's not... Well, I don't think there's any plans for him to come this year in the UK. There are some... well, there is one, in my opinion, brilliant tribute artist. And it's a Chris Stapleton UK tribute. And he is coming to one of the events that I host at the Brickhouse Tavern, Rigby Street, St. Helens, on May the 29th. He came last year, absolutely stormed it, but he was solo. This time he's bringing the full band, the full hit, and I cannot wait. So it's the festival lineup, and he'll be on at the Brick House on May 29th. Tickets only £15, and we do have food available if you want to eat or anything like that. If you want to get in touch, please contact me if you want on 07808875700. That's 07808875700, and we'll sort you some tickets out, and we'll be all right, be good. And while we're talking about Brick House, I'm doing something different on April the 24th and May the 31st. I'm doing line dance, just me DJing line dance events. Now, the one on April the 24th is sold out. It's done. It was a free event, but it's a ticket only. That's done. May the 31st is a quite unusual time. It's 4 till 10 on a Sunday. Well, that time zone seems to be working right across the UK and on events that I've been

0: part of, or I've seen 4 till 10. Don't have to worry about getting home. You know, it's just nice and easy. And tickets are only £5. And you, again, give me a call, 07808 75 700, and we'll sort some tickets out for you for that. Now, if you're going to Chris Stapleton a few days before, you get him for that for free. 2 for 1, hey? I should have been a double glazing salesman. But we've got the amazing Eric Church and an iconic song, a great line dance song, actually, from some years ago. But before that, one off the new album, and it was album of the week a couple of weeks ago, Luke Combs and Sleepless in a Hotel Room, coming right up.
1: Another top 20 hit coming your way.

Yeah, a new release there from Cody Johnson, and that's Monday Morning Merle. Obviously, traditional Merle Haggard tune. So, yeah, Monday Morning Merle in honour of the great guy. And taking us to the top of the hour is another track from Dandelion from the amazing Ella Langley. And like I mentioned before, this is in the UK charts. It's in the malls, if you're listening in America, or the supermarkets over here. And also in the gyms, you name it, it's everywhere.

0: Rick Hines.
1: How y'all doing? Let's get started.
2: Lainey Wilson claims a judge once made her write a song about speeding instead of giving her a ticket at 15. Lainey Wilson was living life in the fast lane, yes, at 15. She recalled how she was given the option of writing a song or getting a speeding ticket by a judge. I got a ticket when I was 15 years old, going 75 in a 45, Wilson states. Wilson has opened up about her colorful teenage years where she had a job impersonating Hannah Montana. She reflected on portraying the fictional Disney pop star played by Miley Cyrus and the full circle moment of her Netflix documentary, Lainey Wilson, Keeping Country Cool, coming out around the same time as the Hannah Montana 20th anniversary special. She says it's crazy that we're putting this documentary out and it shows a little bit about my Hannah Montana journey. Wilson also reflected on being able to join Cyrus, who is also 33 years old, at the Hannah Montana 20th anniversary special premiere in Los Angeles in March. Wilson noted that Cyrus absolutely loves that she impersonated Hannah. Now, as for that speeding ticket at 15, she claimed that she ultimately lucked out. She added that she wasn't really even old enough to be driving. But I was going to Tennessee, Mississippi, Arkansas, and Louisiana trying to play in front of whoever I possibly could. Lainey Danae Wilson of Basket, Louisiana, a town of 170. Yeah, you sure did luck out because you said, thank goodness the judge was my next door neighbor.
1: Before I leave you, here's something to think about. Never approach a bull from the front, a horse from the rear, or a fool from any direction. I'm your host, Rick Hines. Catch us tomorrow for more County Line news and good vibes. Keep your boots grounded, your heart lifted, and your County Line strong. Thanks for riding along with me today. We'll see you.
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1: Hear my song and I ride along. I'm just a happy roving cowboy. Burn the fire out of the sky. Keep the heavens blue. Hey,
2: oh, oh, Golden Graham's Western Hour. You sit back and relax and enjoy a full hour of Western swing and cowboy music.
1: I ain't got a wife, the bottom alive. I'm just a happy roving cowboy. Let me make my bed where the fireman's prowl beneath the skies of blue. Hear my song as I ride along. I'm just a happy roving cowboy.
3: Howdy, neighbor. How long has it been since you've had a great big help in the Western music? Well, that's too long. Now you just sit back and get ready, because old Golden Graham's about to serve up a heaping helping of fine, ear-tickling Western music.
1: Over sand and tone, the fragrance of the roses and the moon discloses that nights were made for romance. 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If you see a senorita who is a sweet chiquita, she might steal your heart and

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She said, it's time we part. And then I left my heart with her beside the Alamo. So now

0: said it's time we part, and that I left my heart with her beside the Alamo. 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I'll be beneath the moon and the stars over San Antonio.
1: The matter stars over San Antonio. Hello, welcome, I'm Golden Graham, and you're listening to The Western Hour here on CMR Nashville. I've got a full hour of Western music for you, Western swing cowboy music, even a little bit of Western poetry. So stay tuned, kick off your cowboy boots, sit back and relax. We've got some great music. Yeah, Billy Martyr, it's off an album we released a while back. This is Tommy Duncan, Volume 2. I've been playing Volume 1 for some time, but I was over the Legends of Western Swing Festival at Wichita Falls in Texas, 2018. Billy gave me his new CD. This is Tommy Duncan, Volume 2. So, there it is on the show. Jason Roberts' band gave me his CD. That's my home. Let's have a listen to My Last Dime.
2: Small fortunes, and I'm not happy yet. The first I spent to win your love, the last part to forget. One fortune, Lord.

0: Yes, and up to a few years ago, Jason was playing with Asleep at the Wheel and been with them for many years. He's also got a couple of Grammy Awards, great singer, fiddle player, and he did a good show.
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0: Yes, and that's the young lady fiddle player, RJ Smith. Well, she's released an album, Living My Dream, and that was Faded Love. It's the most requested number from Bob Wills and his Texas Playboys back in the 40s and into the 50s.
1: Howdy, this is Baxter Black, cowboy poet. Cowboy poetry, starring ornery cows, bucking horses, and stubborn cowboys on a stage of rugged mountains, alkali flats, careening canyons, and sunsets the color of tropical fish. They don't call it Death Valley for nothing.
2: The hills get awful quiet when you have to camp alone, and it's mighty upset a feller thinking. Why, you're always halfway waking when your horseshoe hits a stone, or you hear the sound of hobble chains a-clinking, and it is then that you know the ideas you really got in mind. You think about the things you've done and said, and sometimes change the record that you nearly always find in the back of almost every cowboy's head. It gives a man a sort of lonely feeling in his heart, and maybe so he gets a touch of shame when he minds them times and places that he didn't act so smart, and he knows himself he played a sorry game. It kind of makes you see yourself through other people's eyes, and maybe so your pride gets quite a fall. Because when you're all alone and thinking, that's when you come to realize that you're a mighty common feller after all.
0: Yes, and that was a poem by Trey Allen called Alone. Now, while I was in Texas, I stayed with some friends in Amarillo, Jim Anderson and his lovely wife, Anne. And Jim, he had a trio, Paladuro, and there was Cody Anderson, his son, and a fiddle player that they've had playing with them for several years. They seem to have drifted away from the Paladuro and doing other shows. I think it's a four-piece, five-piece band now. But Jim released an album, Comanche Moon, and he's got a poem here, The Great Surtle.
3: The calendar said it was early spring, a night wind and a cold, low moan. As I stood in awe of the full moon, and breathed in shivers to my bones. Now, I don't know if it was the cold air that brought about that shake, or maybe just the feeling that something from the past was near, for remembrance sake. Suddenly the ground shook, and there was a rumble, and a vision unfolded before my eyes. The light was dim, but I could see a herd of buffalo racing across these plains in endless lines. And I saw campfires dot the horizon. They were here and there, but whose were they? Cowboy? Cavalry? Comanche, perhaps? Maybe even before they made the Anastasi. Then I realized that the source of the tremor was only a train passing about a mile away. And those campfires were nothing but lights from houses, the city, and cars making their way. I looked around quick for just a trace of that vision, but only the grass rustled from the breeze. And as I looked into that cold, clear, starry night, I could see the great circle with ease. Now in that circle there shines the stars and the moon. They made no changes since time began. They saw this land free of asphalt, fences, and cars making their way. I looked around quick for just a trace of that vision, but only the grass rustled from the breeze. And as I looked into that cold, clear, starry night, I could see the great circle with ease. Now in that circle there shines the stars and the moon. They made no

0: Yes, Palodoro Trio, Cody Anderson on vocals, and the Navajo Trail.
1: I'm Golden Graham, bringing you the best in Western swing and cowboy music.
2: Yes, he used to be a cowhorse that was young and strong and fleet. Now he stands alone, forgotten in the winter, snow and sleet. For his eyes is dim and hollow, and his head is turning gray. He has got too old to follow just a horse that's had his day. They forgot

0: professor, every move and word, though his sides were white with leather, while he held the milling herd. Now he skipped and old and stumbled, and he's lost the strength and speed that once took him through the darkness, round the point of a stampede. And his legs is scarred and battered, both the muscle and the bone. He is just a wore-out cowhorse, so they've turned out alone. They have turned him out to winter, best he can amongst the snow. There without a friend and lonesome, do you think he doesn't know? Through the hours of storm and darkness, he has time to think a lot. That old horse may have been forgotten, but you know, he ain't forgot. He stands still, he ain't unworried, for he knows he's played the game. He's got nothing to back up from, he's been square, ain't ashamed. For no matter where they put him, he was game to do his share. Well, I think more of that pony than the folks who left him there.
1: Peggy Malone there with a number called Forgotten. So for album singing the Cowboy Song. We're going to listen to the Jangles, Mike Fast and the Jangles, and a great Bob Wills classic, San Antonio Rose.

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0: mine, so don't never take my pension down. 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
1: Carl Herdman from Austin, Texas. 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

swing country from Texas with Gil Prather on vocals. Another Bridge to Burn. It was written by Harlan Howard. I got a CD from Gil Prather. Looking for home. Gonna take a track off the album. I wish I was 18 again.

0: And I wish I was able to love you.
1: Oh, I wish I was 18 again.
0: And I'm

0: dreams are fading, and life goes so fast. 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I talk to some young folks, and they don't understand the words this old man has to say. Oh, I wish I was 18 again. I wish I was 18 again. Oh, I wish I was 18 again.
1: I was over in the USA in 2016. I had the pleasure of being, the thrill of being voted Disc Jockey of the Year by the Cowtown Society of Western Music. And Gil Prather was there. I've been playing his songs for quite some years. I hadn't met the man before, and it was a thrill to meet him.

0: England and the Western Swingers and Smiles. Now I've got Billy Keeble, another Western singer, songwriter, with a number called Shame on Me.
1: Shame on me for losing you.

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0: 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Shame on me, Harlan City. 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Shame on me.
1: 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I'm Golden Graham, bringing the best in Western swing and cowboy music straight to your radio.

Miss Devon and the Outlaw, and Marie Elena. And that comes off their album Where in the Dickens, which they released back in 2012. And the song actually goes back to 1932. It was a popular song written by Lorenzo Bacchelletta. It was Spanish words and music at the time, and the English lyrics were put together by Bob Russell, and it's been recorded by many people. But I've got one more track to play for you before I have to grab my bag, hand over the mic, and get myself off home. For over 12 years, I've been writing my memoirs. I've travelled around the world. Started as a music journalist in the early 1990s, a radio presenter in 2000. Talking about things I've done and seen over the years, people have said to me, you should write a book. So I have done. I published my autobiography on Amazon Books. It's in paperback format and Kindle e-books. Just go to Amazon Books and put in a search for My Life Has Been a Pleasure, Graham Lees. Parts will make you smile and parts will make you sad. Serial killers, murder, suspicious death has all touched my life. There are stories for everyone. I'm sure you'll find it of interest. Just check the synopsis on Amazon website. My Life Has Been a Pleasure. Hope you'll buy the book and I hope you'll enjoy it. I'm sure you will. We've got Bobby McFlorris and the Yellow Rose Band, Life Has Been a Pleasure. It was written by Jesse Ashlock. Jesse joined Milton Brown in his musical groundiness in 1932, and in 1935 joined O'Will's Texas Playboys as a fiddle player. And he

That was Dalton Harper and his latest single that was released on Billy Blue Records called Hard, Hard Work. And then we heard from Laura Lee Jones and her song that she released a few weeks ago, Sun Can't Stop the Rain, here on the Big Al and Sandy Radio Show. I'm going to bring a young lady in here from down in Florida, and she plays a mean guitar. She's a very young person, and she put out a EP, I don't know, it might have been 2 years ago or so, but on that EP, she recorded a song called Devil's Land. So let's take a listen to Morgan Brake, and she's going to be playing guitar on this. Richard Bennett produced this EP, and it is a great song, along with a great lady and guitar player. So here is Morgan Brake, and once again, the song is Devil's Land.

Once again, that is Morgan Brake, and she is from Florida. And her song called Devil's Land here on the Big Al and Sandy Radio Show. Let's get the traveling McCurry's in here with a little bit of gas and oil.

That is a bluegrass classic, The Bright Sunny South, and that is a newer recording by Laney and Bishop here on the Big Al and Sandy radio show. And then we had the Traveling McCurries with a little bit of Gas and Oil. So where were you on May the 9th of 1989? Well, I can tell you where I was. I was setting along the road in my car, and I was listening to the radio, and I don't know, it was about 7:30 in the evening, maybe it was a little bit earlier than that, when the announcer came across and said that Keith Whitley had passed away. That's right, he's a member of the Country Music Hall of Fame. Grand Ole Opry star Keith Whitley died on May the 9th of 1989. I thought we would remember him with his 1988 hit, I'm No Stranger to the Rain. So let's remember the great Keith Whitley here on the Big Al and Sandy radio show.

Caroline Owens, and she is a Billy Blue recording artist. That's a brand new single from her called Evangeline. And then we heard from the Burnett Sisters Band and a great Americana tune called Don't Let Me Fall here on the Big Al and Sandy Radio Show. How many of you remember the song Tall Dark Stranger that was a number one hit in 1969? Well, that song was written and recorded by Buck Owens in 1969. It was his 12th number one country hit, spending 1 week at the top of the charts, and the song tells a story to beware of dangerous, captivating strangers riding into town. Well, I've got a new recording of that here from a group that is called Jerry Butler and the Blue Jays. So we're going to take a listen to the Buck Owens tune, Tall Dark Stranger, here on the Big Al and Sandy Radio Show.

There's the Hobo Song, and that is from the Hillbilly Irish album of Marty Feile here on the Big Al and Sandy Radio Show. And then we have Tall Dark Stranger by Jerry Butler and the Blue Jays. Let's talk about the year of 1970 for just a moment. Lou Reed is a great mandolin player, guitar player, bass player. And he played with Doyle Lawson and Quicksilver, and of course he went out on his own, and he did a lot of recording. He ended up recording the song Amos Moses. Do you all remember that back in 1970 when Jerry Reed wrote and released that song? Let me read this. This is what Jerry Reed said before he passed away. He said, Jerry Reed once said if he could only sing three songs for the rest of his life, that would be Amos Moses, A Thing Called Love, and Eastbound and Down. He also noted A Thing Called Love was his most recorded song. And Amos Moses became a popular line dance taught at the YMCAs across the country. Well, we've got a recording here from Lou Reed, and it's just a great recording. So let's remember the great Jerry Reed back in 1970, and here is Lou Reed with Amos Moses.

0: Maggie O'Connor, and that's from their latest album and the song One Sunray at a Time here on the Big Al and Sandy Radio Show. My friend Edgar Loudermilk, the band, he has got a brand new single out. It is called When I Drive Through Cincinnati. So let's take a listen to the Edgar Loudermilk Band.
1: I'm on the road and always know

Wilson Banjo Company and the song My Last Broken Heart. And then we also heard from the legend Tony Rice a song that the Delamore Brothers wrote many years ago called Blue Railroad Train. We've got more coming up here on the Big Al and Sandy Radio Show. We got some more new releases and some history as well, so don't go away.

0: string. It has a nice ring to it, doesn't it? And here's more music to go with that ring on CMR Nashville, Europe's number one country station.
1: This is another song from Wes McClellan. It's called Ask for Help, and it becomes the definitive anthem for Mental Health Awareness Month.
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Stan O'Reilly Country off in fine style this week with a number one song this very week back in 1969, Glen Campbell's Galveston.

Beautiful song, that, isn't it? Steve Warner, Holes in the Floor of Heaven. He was inducted into the Grand Ole Opry this very week, back in 1996. And from 1996, we jump all the way forward to 2026. New album from Braxton Keefe. I say a new album, come out at the tail end of March. Real Damn Deal is the title of that album. From it, we'll take this one on our new pile this week. Braxton Keefe on O'Reilly Country. Don't Know Anymore.

one of those brand new artists, bringing back the traditional sound of country music out of Texas. That is the wonderful Braxton Keefe, and that will be on the old list, the old playlist for a little while, that is for sure. He's amassed 2.2 million monthly Spotify listens. There we go. That's how many people listen to his brand new album. You just know things are going to go on the up and up for that fella.

First birthday out of our box this week on O'Reilly Country, out of Missouri. Billy Swan, singer-songwriter, best known for his 1974 number one crossover hit, I Can Help. Swan also wrote songs for numerous artists, including Conway Twitty, Waylon Jennings, and Mel Tillis. That is Birthday Boy this week, 83 years old. Billy Swan, I'm Her Fool.

What a voice that man has. Deep doesn't come close, does it? Trace Atkins, Rest of Mine. That song he actually performed at his wedding back in 1977. That would have saved him a few quid on the wedding singer, that was for sure.

from the album Here for the Party. On O'Reilly Country, that is Gretchen Wilson. That album, Here for the Party, was released back in 2004, this very week. Doesn't seem possible, does it? That is 22 years old.

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She's got a way with words. Well, he had a way with words this week back in 2010 when he asked Miranda Lambert to marry him. Well, we all know how that ended up, don't we?

out of South Carolina. That is the Marshall Tucker Band. You know, when I say I go across my collection to see what tickles my fancy, that's one of those songs that stuck out for it. Well, I've not played that for a mighty long time. Some southern rock on O'Reilly Country. Heard it in a love song. We're back into our birthdays this week.

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And she knew I was a cowboy. I was born headed west. She knew I was a cowboy when we

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1: You don't often take the lead when the boys are together. Brooks and Dan, he's usually on backing vocals. He does take the lead on a few songs. He takes the lead a lot these days when they do the live shows. I know they share the vocals, but I think Ronnie Dunn is just slowing down a tad, and Kix Brooks is taking the lead. And why not with a voice like that? He celebrates his birthday this week. That is Kix Brooks. She knew I was a cowboy. And you can't play Kix Brooks without some Ronnie Dunn, can you? Let's address that now on O'Reilly Country. This is Damn Drunk.

The excellent Ronnie Dunn on his own with that when the boys went their separate ways for a little bit. But it didn't take them long to think, hang on, we'll get back together here. We make some great music together. Let's keep doing it. But that was from his solo project, the album Damn Drunk, title song from it on O'Reilly Country. Right, we're on to our new stuff this week. Got some Emily Ann Roberts. She's heading to a CMA Fest in Nashville in a couple of months, June, I believe that goes on. Absolutely jams the Lower Broadway in Nashville. And if you don't like crowds, that definitely isn't the place for you. She rose to fame as runner-up on season 9 of The Voice. She was with Team Blake. Here's Emily Ann Roberts, brand new from her. It's called My Future.

Emily Ann Roberts, that is brand new from her on to the O'Reilly Country playlist. She goes with that track, My Future. This fella's got a brand new album out. I say brand new, it's been out probably about 4 weeks now. Magnolia Sage. Hey Mississippi is from that album, but we're going to dig a little bit deeper. Let's take this. Tennessee Moon from Jackson.

Jackson Dean. That is Tennessee Moon on O'Reilly Country. We're back into our birthdays this week. Certainly one of my favourite artists around started his music career with Hootie and the Blowfish. He keeps dipping back to his band. But from South Carolina, Darius Rucker celebrates his birthday this week. You know what a huge fan of this man I am. A comeback song on O'Reilly Country. We ain't going anywhere just yet.

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Kip Moore, Faith in the Wind. A few birthdays around this week. I have to keep this man away from any rooftop bars. After he's had a couple, he decides to chuck chairs over the edge and get into some sort of trouble. I think he's sorted himself out these days. He just likes to have a little bit of fun. Morgan Wallen, singer-songwriter, celebrates his birthday this week.

Morgan Wallen on a Riley Country Thought You Should Know. Right, so we turn that country radio spotlight back to 1982 right now. Willie Nelson was at number one with this track, the song originally recorded by Brenda Lee back in 1972. Over 300 artists have recorded this track, included Elvis Presley, who scored a hit with his version back in 1972. Nelson won a Grammy Award for his version of the song. And it is, of course, Always On My Mind on a Riley Country.

cracking version of a wonderful song, Willie Nelson's Always On My Mind, number one this very week, back in 1982. From a number one back in 82, we'll jump forward to a brand new song from 2026 on O'Reilly Country.

Mo Pitney, wake up and smell the roses. That is brand new onto the playlist. Right, he celebrates his birthday this week. Singer-songwriter scored a number two song back in 2012. In 2018, he was asked to join the Grand Old Opry. The invitation was made by Opry member Trace Atkins, who was celebrating his 15th anniversary at the time. Lynch expressed his joy and surprise upon receiving the invitation, marking a significant milestone in his career. And I was lucky enough to be there to see that. And he sang this song. He dedicated it to his gran and granddad.

number one song this very week back in 1966. Distant Drums from Jim Reeves. The track provided the singer with his only UK number one hit, albeit posthumously, in 1966, some 2 years after his death in a plane crash on the 31st of July 1964. The song remained in the UK charts for 45 weeks.

Number one song from 1999, co-written by Rodney Crowell and Will Jennings, recorded originally by Rodney Crowell back in 1995. Jewel in the South, you'll find his version of that track on it. Tim McGraw was at number one this very week back in 1999 with his take on Please Remember Me. Well, talking of remembering things, came out the tail end of last year, October, November time. And, you know, as I flick across my collection to see what tickles my fancy, I thought, well, this hasn't seen a play for a little while. The excellent Noah Cyrus and Stephen Wilson Jr.

If you're not familiar with that man's work, Stephen Wilson Jr., do yourself a favour, waste some time at work and, you know, Google search him and have a listen to what some mighty fine songs. He had the big old hit, Gary, a little while back. He's teamed up with Noah Cyrus on there. Yes, Billy's little girl, If There's a Heaven.

birthday boy this week, Ricardo Trevino Jr. We know him best as Rick Trevino. There he is with Doctor Time.

If there's a new song that captures the sounds of the honky-tonk of Broadway in Nashville, that one definitely does. Walker Montgomery, that is called Saving the Honky-Tonks.

Turning that country radio spotlight back to 1975. BJ Thomas was at number one with that track, Hey, Won't You Play Another Somebody Done Somebody Wrong song. The song became Thomas's second number one track. It also the longest title number one song, not included Stars on 45 medley, of course. BJ Thomas on O'Reilly Country, number one song back in 75. And we jump forward a touch to 1997. This track was released from Kelly. She's got it all on O'Reilly.

Why, don't get much better than that, does it? The excellent Vince Gill, Where Will My Heart Go Now? Well, I tell you where we'll go. A new song from Midland here at CMR Nashville.

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3: How y'all doing? 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
4: Lainey Wilson claims a judge once made her write a song about speeding instead of giving her a ticket at 15. Lainey Wilson was living life in the fast lane, yes, at 15. She recalled how she was given the option of writing a song or getting a speeding ticket by a judge. I got a ticket when I was 15 years old, going 75 in a 45, Wilson states. Wilson has opened up about her colorful teenage years where she had a job impersonating Hannah Montana. She reflected on portraying the fictional Disney pop star played by Miley Cyrus and the full circle moment of her Netflix documentary, Lainey Wilson, Keeping Country Cool, coming out around the same time as the Hannah Montana 20th anniversary special. She says it's crazy that we're putting this documentary out and it shows a little bit about my Hannah Montana journey. Wilson also reflected on being able to join Cyrus, who is also 33 years old, at the Hannah Montana 20th anniversary special premiere in Los Angeles in March. Wilson noted that Cyrus absolutely loves that she impersonated Hannah. Now, as for that speeding ticket at 15, she claimed that she ultimately lucked out. She added that she wasn't really even old enough to be driving. But I was going to Tennessee, Mississippi, Arkansas, and Louisiana trying to play in front of whoever I possibly could. Lainey Danae Wilson of Basket, Louisiana, a town of 170. Yeah, you sure did luck out because you said, thank goodness the judge was my next door neighbor.
3: Before I leave you, here's something to think about. Never approach a bull from the front, a horse from the rear, or a fool from any direction. I'm your host, Rick Hines. Catch us tomorrow for more County Line news and good vibes. Keep your boots grounded, your heart lifted, and your County Line strong. Thanks for riding along with me today. We'll see you.
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2: Well, howdy, howdy, howdy, boys and girls and livestock. This is a CV Text radio show. I'm Bill Green. We're coming to you from the chicken house out here at Tres Papalotes in West Texas, right on top of the divide. We got a great show lined up for you today. We hope you're going to enjoy it. So sit back, grab you a cool one or a hot one, and let's listen to some great Texas country, red dirt, western swing music. We're going to get it started with Jesse Robb Jr. He's got a brand new top 10 single flying up the Texas charts. One Wild Reason, right here on the CV Texas

Maverick Murphy, beer drinking. Here's the latest from Billie Joe. I tell you what, she's got a great record moving up the charts here. It's flying up there. Reasons to Call, right here on the CB Tex Radio Show.

The late, great Johnny Rodriguez, big hit for him back in 1974. Riding My Thumb to Mexico. Don't you go anywhere. We got a lot more. We'll be right back. Yes, sirree, Bob. This is the CD Tex Radio Show. Bill Green here with you. From Austin, Texas, here's my old pal Kevin Fowler, a little swing number. Butterbean, right here on the CD Tex Radio Show.

Addison Mollick, that's her latest single, moving up the charts in Texas, Whiskey After Women. Now here's Cooper Wade. He's got him a good little record moving up the charts too. I love Jesus, but I drink a little.

Cooper Wade. Hey, don't y'all go anywhere. We're going to hear from our sponsors that bring you this show. And then we're going to be right back. All righty? Stick around. Don't you go anywhere. This is the CV Text Radio Show. I'm Bill Green. And here's Chaser Crouch and his latest

Daryl McCall, Just Ask Me for a Lifetime. That goes back a few years. Now here's Daryl Perry, Southeast Texas boy. He's got some good things going in the charts right now, and this is his latest.

There's the latest from Roses and Weeds. It's you. Hey, we got a lot more coming. Stick around. We're going to hear from our sponsors and pay a few bills. Then we're going to be right back with lots more great Texas country, red dirt, and western swing music. All righty? Yes, sir, Bob, you are tuned in to the CV Tex Radio Show. I'm

Sonny Sauceda, that's his new single, Sad Old Country Song. Now here's a brand new one from Chuck Weimer and Brandy Bellin flying up the Texas charts. You and Whiskey, right here on the CD Texas Radio Show.

next meal was coming from. Yeah, it was tough. But you don't have a choice when there ain't no choices left. I just wiped away my tears and forced myself to get.

0: Jamie Richards. Tough. That goes back a few years, doesn't it? 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We're going to be right back after a few words.
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0: 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And we're certainly one of them. 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
1: Well, you've made it to hour number two of the CD Tex Radio Show. I'm Bill Green. And we're coming to you from the chicken house out here at Tres Papalotes.
2: I experimented with marijuana a time or two, and I didn't like it. And didn't inhale, and never tried it again.
1: Y'all remember that? Okay, we're going to keep this show running right out of shoot number one with Cody Jenks. Must be the whiskey.

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So was it me or was it what I could not give her? She left me shattered.

One of my favorite Aaron Watson songs, of course it is, San Angelo. All right, here's America Allen. She's got a top 40 single on this record. I like this record. I'd rather sit on...

0: That takes you back to the 70s, doesn't it? There's Waylon, Rainy Day Woman. Don't you go anywhere. We're going to be right back. Yep, this is the CD Text Radio Show. I'm Bill Green. I'm going to take you a little ways back. Here's the sleep of the wheel.
1: That's what I like about the South.
0: Yes, sirree, Bob.
1: Let's go down to Alabama. Let's go see my dear old mammy. Frying eggs and cooking hammy. And that's what I like about the South. She's got baked ribs and candied yams. Sugar-cured Virginia ham.

Old Steve Anthony's got him another good record going there. Give it all you got. Now here's Gary Nicholson. I love playing his version of this song that he wrote. He wrote this thing for Vince Gill. Vince had a big hit on it. Here's Gary's version. One More Last Chance.

Gotta have me a little Ray Price on this show, that's for sure. That takes you back to about 1964, maybe 65. I can go back and look at my album. I've got that on an old vinyl album. Anyway, that's from the Touch My Heart album, The Same Two Lips. Don't you go anywhere. We got a lot more great music coming up. Stick around. We're going to pay a few bills and be right back. You are tuned into the CD Tex Radio Show. I'm Bill.

0: old pal, the late, great Tommy Alverson, along with a little help from Willie. Nightlife. Oh, hang on just a minute. Hello.
1: Hey, Bill.
0: Hey, Virginia May.
1: Hey, hon.
0: What's up?
1: You know, I'm a little perturbed.
0: Perturbed?
1: Yeah.
0: What is it?
1: You know, all these data centers and stuff going up around the country.
0: Yeah.
1: Don't people realize that they're just sucking up water
0: mm-hmm.
1: and electricity
0: yep.
1: and our bills are going to go through the roof
0: yep.
1: and we're going to run out of water?
0: Yep.
1: And all they're doing is spying on us.
0: Yep.
1: It's not to help us.
0: Nope.
1: Why don't we people wake up?
0: Yep, yep.
1: Ah!
0: Mm. Oh,
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Old pal Tony Booth. Big hit on that on Capitol Records back in 1973. Keys in the Mailbox. Now here's Kojo. Texas Kind of Way, right here on the CD Tex Radio Show.

Texas kind of way. Don't y'all go anywhere. We still got more coming up. We got to make a little room for our sponsors who bring you this show every week. We've been doing this show now for 25 years. How about that? Anyway, don't y'all go anywhere. We're going to be right back. This is the CD Texas Radio Show. Bill Green here with you. Here's Miranda Lambert.

The Derailers, Where You Been? Well, that brings us up to our inspirational song of the show. I'm going to feature the Bellamy Brothers on this one, along with a little help from the Isaacs. Normal ain't coming back.

0: Yes, sir, Reed Bob. Well, that's going to wrap it up for this show. We hope y'all have enjoyed it half as much as we did bringing it to you. Till next time, keep it tuned right here for more great music. I'm Bill Green saying adios, boys and girls and livestock.
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0: Radio Spin, seeing is believing, as I said before. I think that should have been a number one for her as well. Of course, she was the lady who gave us Blanket on the Ground. Now, if you're a Jackson Dean fan, then you know that he's just released his third studio album. It's called Magnolia Sage, and I thought I'd cheated this particular track from it. 11 tracks in total, biggest hit so far, Heavens to Betsy, at the end of last year. Here he is with Tennessee Moon.
1: I wonder what you're coming, hoping that you listen when it starts to tell you to go look out your window.

0: That's Jim Lauderdale in the company there of the Poor Ramblin' Boys. That comes from a brand new album called Birds Know. And Jim has a few more dates left here in the UK as well, presently touring with Emmylou Harris. Then he comes back for the Long Road Festival on August the 30th as well. I shall give you some Emmylou dates in a couple of seconds' time after we play our Album of the Week.
1: Album of the Week.

That's the first of two tracks coming our way on today's show from our album of the week. Ashley Munro and a song called I Hate Nashville, coming from her album called Dear Nashville, where she takes a look at what I would say is the ups and downs of life and the Nashville music scene through her thoughts and her songs as well. Wasn't too keen on that one when I first heard it, but hey, it's growing on me. I rather like it. And there's another one coming just a little bit later on. Brian Clark.

Perhaps a new artist too. That's Wynn Williams and a song called Tornado 2, coming from his album called Rewrite. A true cowboy, actually, who used to play and work the rodeos many years ago. Then he turned to country music as well. Swapped his spurs, I suppose, for a guitar. Together.

Emmylou Harris, of course, and to my way of reckoning, no one else can sing that song as good as Emmylou. Together again, of course, lady who's been playing Britain over the last few days. She's been to Liverpool, Birmingham and Bristol, and you can catch her, perhaps, London at the Highways at the Royal Albert Hall. That's a festival going on the 17th of May. The 18th of May, she plays Sunderland, and then she moves over to Rotterdam, Eindhoven and Amsterdam.

and then heads back home, part of a farewell tour Europe 2026. And as I mentioned before, Jim Lauderdale is special guest on that particular show as well. And hey, what a combination, those two people together, eh?

That's Mr. Sanford Clarke and a song called Son of a Gun, taking us back to 1959. One of the very first songs that I ever heard, albeit that I didn't realise it was country music, 1959. Of course, it was 20 years later when I heard it, if you know what I mean. Apparently, it was a song that Keith Richards from the Rolling Stones first learned to play on his guitar before the Stones were formed, according to a couple of pages in his book called Life. Here's Dan Smalley.

That's Dan Smalley and a song called If I'm Being Honest. And next weekend, of course, he's appearing over here in Britain. He plays one of the headliners at the White Bottom Farm, Manchester, 21st to the 24th of May. It's the Buckle and Boots Festival. A wave of artists coming in for that, including Dan, of course, Hallie Cairns, Ron Ash, the Washboard Union, who, if you haven't heard before, you've got to pop along and see them. Absolutely great outfit. Peyton Taylor and a host of others as well. As I say, tickets are still available, 21st to the 24th of May in Manchester, White Bottom Farm. Here's a latest single release from North Riding.

David and Haley, of course, are better known as North Riding, a Northeast outfit, and they're appearing on Friday the 19th of June at the Forum at Darlington, so pop along and see them. That's the latest release called You Gave Up. Here's Mr. Billy Currington with a tale to tell, reckoning that people are crazy.

I think it's a great song, that, isn't it? Billy Currington, of course, in a song called People Are Crazy. There's a young lady currently touring the UK called Carly Pearce, and I've got some dates for you that you may want to pop along and see her in the next few days. I shall let you hear what they are after I play this particular song called Country Made Me Do It. Carly Pearce.

0: Carly Pearce, Country Made Me Do It, and she's still doing it. She's currently touring the UK, 16th of May, London Albert Hall. She's at that Highways Festival. The 18th, she's at the SEC Armadillo, Glasgow. The 3 Olympia Theatre in Dublin on the 19th of May, and she's at the Waterfront Hall on May the 20th as well. So there you go, country music made Carly Pearce do it. Probably also made our Album of the Week artist do it as well.
1: Album of the Week.

Ashley Monroe and a track from our album of the week on today's show. That particular song is called Dreaming. The album it comes from is called Dear Nashville.

0: That's an outfit called Eggman Road and a song called A Love Song, an independent studio-driven musical project it has launched as. So there you go. Much more than that, I don't know at the present time.
1: I love little baby ducks, old pickup trucks,

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I love coffee in a cup, little fuzzy pups, bourbon in a glass, and grass.

the storyteller, of course, Mr. Tom T. Hall, in a song called I Love. Okay, if you're listening a little bit earlier on, you may remember that I played a track from Sanford Clark and said it was the very first song that I'd ever heard that was country music. Have you a song? Can you remember? Can you take yourself back to that very first country music song that you heard? If you can, why don't you let me know what it is, and I shall give it a spin on the programme. Tell me perhaps where you heard it, where you were, etc., etc. And did that get you hooked on country music? The address to write to, connectioncountry@gmail.com, will get me. Okay, that just about wraps up this edition of The American Connection. Hopefully you've enjoyed an eclectic mix of country music. There'll be more on next week's show as well. Hopefully you can join me then. Till then, of course, take care and look after yourselves. I'm leaving you today in the company of Zach Top and a song called Honky Tonk Till It Hurts. I hope it doesn't hurt too much. Take care and bye for now.

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4: Shaboozy goes full Wild West with Born to Die. Shaboozy isn't easing into his next era, he's storming in full speed. After releasing Born to Die, he followed up with a cinematic video that is much bigger than the standard single drop. The track kicks off upcoming album, The Outlaw, Cherie Lee, and Other Western Tales, and he's certainly leaning all the way into the concept. Think revenge storylines, saloons, outlaws, and a full Western universe built around the album rollout. After such a huge 2024, he might have easily played it safe. Instead, he's gone all in on something far more ambitious, and the fans love it. The concept album tells a Western-inspired story centered on Cherie Lee, a woman seeking revenge after her father's murder while enduring the trials and tribulations of a complicated love story. The project's lead single, Born to Die, serves as the first preview of what fans can expect from this next set of music. The album changed my life, he admits. I never expected people to connect with the album and enjoy it the way that they did. But now, I want to show the world who I am as an artist and a storyteller. Shaboozy goes on to explain that his upcoming release has been several years in the making, and he made plenty of revisions along the way before he could feel content with the final product. He adds, "This album was a promise to myself and something, no matter what, I had to keep. It pushed my songwriting and storytelling to new heights, and I couldn't be more proud to say it's done and almost yours." In support of the album, Shaboozy will launch his Outlaws Never Die Tour in September. The tour will run through October with stops across North America, including Nashville, New York, Chicago, and Los Angeles.
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6: 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I'm Lee Williams. Here's Kenny Chesney.

Yes, welcome along to the CM&T radio show on your favourite station. That was Kenny Chesney and his brand new single from an album coming out soon. It's called Carry On. Brilliant stuff. Good to hear Kenny again. Here's Trey Penley with Family Man.

Good to hear Casey Musgraves again. That was Loneliest Girls from her brand new album called Middle of Nowhere, which is on release now. Before that, Trey Pendley with Family Man. Don't forget, if there's a particular song or artist you'd like to hear, drop an email to your local station. They'll pass it on to me and we'll put it in the programme. And we've had lots of requests to hear Luke Combs with Be By You.

Well, that was a nice three in a row for a change. Caroline Jones with Your It For Me, Honey. Before that, Gavin Adcock with Wannabe. And Luke Coombs with Be By You. Right here on the CM&T Radio Show. I'm Lee Williams. I'm on your favourite station. Here's Lakeland Lemmings. I've been playing this for a couple of weeks and it's really starting to take off in America. It's called Get Around Boy.

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2: 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Blake Shelton. Let him in anyway.
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1: Kevin Ashwell, I'm Jody Van Allen. So Jason Aldean just released Songs About Us, the new album. So what's it like for you on album day?
2: I think you kind of always look at social media. You know, you want to see what people are saying and what songs they're liking, what they're gravitating towards. You know, a lot of these songs we've released early, but half the record, a little over half the record, we haven't released. So I'm always curious to see how they're feeling about certain things. So I'll kind of watch social media a little bit on that. I don't really watch charts and stuff that much anymore. I feel like you can go down the rabbit hole with that, and I'll be glued to my phone, so I don't like to do that. So I just feel like I'm proud of it. I love the way it turned out. You put it out and let it take care of itself.
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0: Songs About Us. That's Jason Aldean. Don't Tell on Me on Cafe Nashville. I am Jody Van Allen with Blake Shelton, sponsored by Wheelhouse Records. This is Let Him In Anyway on Cafe Nashville.
1: Hey.

0: Let him in anyway. That is Blake Shelton on Cafe Nashville, sponsored by Will House Records.
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0: Cafe Nashville, I'm Jody Van Allen, so I was talking with Corey Kent. His last big hit, This Heart, was actually an outside cut. What is it about an outside cut that makes you want to cut it?
8: I remember as a writer just writing songs for other people, just like a moment in my career where I there's just a really frustrating circumstance where I didn't feel like my song was getting a fair shot because I wasn't able to write it with an artist. And I just remember getting so frustrated in that moment and going, if I'm ever in the position to cut songs, the best song will win, period. And the best song will be the single. And so for me, this is like being an artist that can cut outside songs and to be able to stand behind that like vow that I made back then of like best song wins. My ego is not going to play a part in this. That was important.
0: Here's Corey Kent with Co-Wetzel, Rocky Mountain Love.
3: Yes,

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I am Jody Van Allen. Well, Bradley Gilbert's got a brand new one. It's called Good Damn. 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

0: Good Damn. That is Brantley Gilbert, sponsored by Will House Records on Cafe Nashville.
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1: Kevin Nashville, I'm Jody Valenzo. Tucker Wetmore out on tour through October. The Brunette World Tour with apparently two blonde openers. How'd that happen?
2: Isn't that ironic, though? It's the Brunette World Tour with blonde special guests. It's how we announced it. My manager actually thought of that because I already knew I wanted Dasha and Carter to come out. And then my good buddy Jacob Hackworth, he's first of three on some of the dates. And I knew I wanted them to come out. And she's like, what if we do like with blonde special guests kind of thing? And I was like, that's genius. That's so funny.
1: 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This is Brunette on Cafe Nashville.
3: Who knows I got a time, and there's a few in here line. Well, I learned my lesson too many times. Blows like you put me through hell and

0: 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I am Jody Van Allen. Thanks for joining us. 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

spring. It has a nice ring to it, doesn't it? 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

Hi, everyone. I'm Big Al. Time for the Big Al and Sandy Radio Show. No matter what time zone that you're in, what city, what town, what country around the world, we're here to pick a little bit of bluegrass and country music. And we've got some brand new singles that we're going to be playing. We're going to take a look at a couple train songs. We'll just be kind of having a good time here picking a little bit of music. And we're going to begin with a very recent release from Laura Lee Jones and the song Sun Can't Stop the Rain. So let's begin right here on the Big Al and Sandy Radio Show. Let's roll, everybody.

That was Dalton Harper and his latest single that was released on Billy Blue Records called Hard, Hard Work. And then we heard from Laura Lee Jones and her song that she released a few weeks ago, Sun Can't Stop the Rain, here on the Big Al and Sandy Radio Show. I'm going to bring a young lady in here from down in Florida, and she plays a mean guitar. She's a very young person, and she put out a EP. I don't know. It might have been 2 years ago or so. But on that EP, she recorded a song called Devil's Land. So let's take a listen to Morgan Brake, and she's going to be playing guitar on this. Richard Bennett produced this EP, and it is a great song, along with a great lady and guitar player. So here is Morgan Brake, and once again, the song is Devil's Land.

Once again, that is Morgan Brake, and she is from Florida. And her song called Devil's Land here on the Big Al and Sandy Radio Show. Let's get the traveling McCurry's in here with a little bit of gas and oil.

That is a bluegrass classic, The Bright Sunny South, and that is a newer recording by Laney and Bishop here on the Big Al and Sandy radio show. And then we had the Traveling McCurries with a little bit of Gas and Oil. So where were you on May the 9th of 1989? Well, I can tell you where I was. I was setting along the road in my car, and I was listening to the radio, and I don't know, it was about 7:30 in the evening, maybe it was a little bit earlier than that, when the announcer came across and said that Keith Whitley had passed away. That's right, he's a member of the Country Music Hall of Fame. Grand Ole Opry star Keith Whitley died on May the 9th of 1989. I thought we would remember him with his 1988 hit, I'm No Stranger to the Rain. So let's remember the great Keith Whitley here on the Big Al and Sandy radio show.

Caroline Owens, and she is a Billy Blue recording artist. That's a brand new single from her called Evangeline. And then we heard from the Burnett Sisters Band and a great Americana tune called Don't Let Me Fall here on the Big Al and Sandy Radio Show. How many of you remember the song Tall Dark Stranger that was a number one hit in 1969? Well, that song was written and recorded by Buck Owens in 1969. It was his 12th number one country hit, spending 1 week at the top of the charts, and the song tells a story to beware of dangerous, captivating strangers riding into town. Well, I've got a new recording of that here from a group that is called Jerry Butler and the Blue Jays. So we're going to take a listen to the Buck Owens tune, Tall Dark Stranger, here on the Big Al and Sandy Radio Show.

There's the hobo song, and that is from the Hillbilly Irish album of Marty Feile here on the Big Al and Sandy Radio Show. And then we have Tall Dark Stranger by Jerry Butler and the Blue Jays. Let's talk about the year of 1970 for just a moment. Lou Reed is a great mandolin player, guitar player, bass player. And he played with Doyle Lawson and Quicksilver, and of course he went out on his own, and he did a lot of recording. He ended up recording the song Amos Moses. Do you all remember that back in 1970 when Jerry Reed wrote and released that song? Let me read this. This is what Jerry Reed said before he passed away. He said, Jerry Reed once said if he could only sing three songs for the rest of his life, that would be Amos Moses, A Thing Called Love, and Eastbound and Down. He also noted A Thing Called Love was his most recorded song. And Amos Moses became a popular line dance taught at the YMCAs across the country. Well, we've got a recording here from Lou Reed, and it's just a great recording. So let's remember the great Jerry Reed back in 1970, and here is Lou Reed with Amos Moses.

Mark and Maggie O'Connor, and that's from their latest album and the song One Sunray at a Time here on the Big Al and Sandy Radio Show. My friend Edgar Loudermilk, the band, he has got a brand new single out. It is called When I Drive Through Cincinnati. So let's take a listen to the Edgar Loudermilk Band.

Banjo Company and the song My Last Broken Heart. And then we also heard from the legend Tony Rice a song that the Delamore brothers wrote many years ago called Blue Railroad Train. We've got more coming up here on the Big Al and Sandy Radio Show. We got some more new releases and some history as well, so don't go away.

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2: This is the new single from Gabe Choate. It's called Hard to Hold.

He's wrote songs for Conway Twitty, Waylon Jennings, Mel Tillis. His big old hit was I Can Help. He celebrates his birthday this week. That is Billy Swan. Just want to taste your wine.

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That is Vince Gill with Where Will My Heart Go Now on O'Reilly Country from CMR Nashville.

one half of Brooks and Dunn, celebrates his birthday this week. To give him his full title, Kicks Brooks the Third. At Moonshine Road right there. Well, you can't play one without the other, can you? So from Kicks Brooks, we go to Ronnie Dunn. This is The Cost of Living on O'Reilly Country here at CMR Nashville.

Ronnie Dunn, Cost of Living. We're back into our birthdays, opening that birthday box nice and wide and pulling this fella out from Charleston, South Carolina, one-time frontman of Hootie and the Blowfish, big old noise in the country music scene these days, the excellent Darius Rucker.

Lady A helping him out on that track. Old Crow Medicine Show do a version. Bob Dylan does a version as well. That is Wagon Wheel on O'Reilly Country. Shotgun.

New from Jason Aldean and Luke Bryan. That is Songs About Us. We're back into our birthdays here at CMR Nashville. This man celebrates his birthday this week. Morgan Wallen, I'm the Problem, here on O'Reilly Country.

Morgan Wallen, I'm the problem. Well, you got no problems when we got some mighty fine country music on like this. A brand new from Walker Montgomery, and if this doesn't say honky-tonk, nothing else will. This captures the sound of those honky-tonks on Lower Broadway in Nashville.

Absolute cracking new song from Walker Montgomery, Saving the Honky Tonks. Birthday wise this week, there's plenty of them to choose from. We open our birthday box once more to bring out this fella, singer, songwriter, Opry member. This is Dustin Lynch.

onto the playlist this week and sounding mighty fine, as you'd expect from that man, Vincent Mason, Don't Ask Me. This fella's back in business with a cracking new song. It's called Wake Up, Smell the Country, Mopey.

Wake up, smell the country. That is brand new from Mo Pitney. Got another birthday to squeeze in this week out of Houston, Texas. Rick Trevino. Here

birthday boy this week, Rick Trevino, running out of reasons to run. A couple more left for me, then I'll be out of here at CMR Nashville. Some classic country right now in the shape of Glen Campbell, Gentle on My Mind. It's no

Glen Campbell's A Gentle On My Mind. That'll do it for O'Reilly Country this week here at CMR Nashville. I shall round you off this week with a brand new song from Braxton Keefe, Don't Know More.

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0: opening up the show today with Ghost from Megan Lee. And it's great to see Megan with new music out. This time she's released a 5-track EP, A Little Live, and it's all recorded in the Bunker Sessions. Welcome to the British Country Music Show with Mark Dare. The UK scene is hectic right now, so much so that although I have many more brand new tracks to play right now, I only have 1 hour, so some will have to wait until next week's show. I guess it's a great problem to have. Right now, we'll move on to another session track, as it's one of my favourite musical formats. This time, it's from Tom from Ant, and having graced many stages, including Glastonbury, with an eclectic mix of artists in his youth, Tom returns with his own sound, and I think it's a sound you will like. Clean vocals, melodic guitar, and this is Jenny Kept a Shotgun.
1: 1, 2, 3, 4...

session track there from Tom Frumante, Jenny Kept a Shotgun. County Mayo's finest next, Hurricane Highway, and their new single, I Stole a Bible. It has all the emotions.

Brilliant as always from Hurricane Highway, I Stole a Bible. I've got some stripped back sounds now from Nicole Allen, and if you haven't heard of her before, I'd highly recommend you catch up with her. Her new tune Used to Be explores outgrowing who you once were and learning to accept that change, and is described by Nicole as a softer moment and a very personal one.

Nicole Allen there, used to be. Zoe Unsworth returns with Daisy, a dreamy country pop ballad that captures the ache, admiration and heartbreak of unrequited love. It was written with Neve Zara and is an intimate glimpse into a more vulnerable side of the Manchester-based singer-songwriter as she builds towards the announcement and release of her upcoming EP this summer.

Zoe Unsworth there, Daisy. And we'll go straight on to another new tune where UK females have collaborated. Mia Ramo has teamed up with Essex starlet Ruby Lilly, and this one's full of fun. Pickups and Putdowns is inspired by the awful pickup line seen on dating apps. See how many you can hear in this one.

Great tune there from Miramo, Pickups and Put Downs. Virginia Dirt is an awesome dynamic US-raised outlaw country Americana duo making huge waves in the UK country music scene. They have a brand new EP out titled Scrub Up Good, and here they're Bringing on the Blues.

Matthews returned to the UK and Europe for the Uncut tour this month. You certainly can't accuse him of sitting still, and writing with some of Nashville's finest, you already know it's going to be good. And it is.

The very latest from Gareth there, Don't Say. You're tuning into the British Country Music Show with Mark Dare, and I'm very pleased to say it's time for a debut now. Max Fairhurst says hi to the British country music scene with his first tune, Lines. With strong vocal melodies and great guitar work, it's an excellent introduction.

0: Dun.
1: The debut there from Max Fairhurst. It's called Lines. Right, who wants a high-energy anthem perfect for sunshine? Well, Billy Lockett has you covered. With his new track Cornerstone, it's a bold step into a more upbeat, energetic sound ahead of his album Things Are Looking Up, out very soon.

Cornerstone there from Billy Lockett. Last week, Ali Marie Hunter set free a surprise track, Songs About You. It's a love song exploring the deep intimacy of trust and connection, portraying love that sees your past, your fears, and your flaws, and chooses you regardless.

Gregory Hunter, Songs About You. Transatlantic collaborations can give you the best of US and UK sounds, and that's definitely the case in the new track from B. Smith. She's teamed up with American independent artist Chris Chitsey, who perfectly backs up B's 90s flavoured sound. And the tune is backed up by some of Nashville's best instrumentalists. This is Summer Before the Fall.

Summer Before the Fall, excellent from Chris Chitsey and B. Smith. Moving on from past relationships and not dwelling on the past is the theme to Good Night, Good Morning by 22-year-old London-based UK country singer-songwriter Bella Coupland.

one from Bella Coupland, Good Night, Good Morning. Beautiful View was created after Rhiannon Downey returned to her adopted home city of Liverpool, following a busy festival season, playing some of the UK's biggest stages alongside Paul Heaton. The new release is a strong reminder as to why this fast-rising artist has been garnering such a stellar reputation as a solo artist.

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1: Beautiful view, beautiful music from Rhiann Downey. And talking of adopted homes, Kate Harding is an emerging artist from my adopted hometown of Portsmouth, and her new track, Take Your Hat Off, was recorded in Casemate's studio that I know inside out. It's a fantastic track with some awesome instrumentation backing.

Take Your Hat Off, Kate Harding. And that's just about me out of time for today. Thanks so much for tuning in to the British Country Music Show. Don't forget next week's show is ready and waiting to go, and it's looking very, very good. To close out today, I have a fabulous announcement from Jenny Colquitt, a new album, Pockets Full of Rain. If you're not familiar with Jenny's music, let this be an introduction and a prompt to look up her album and her back catalogue too. The first time I saw her a few years back, I said, wow, what a voice. And that's even more true now. This is the album's title track. Enjoy and take care.

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2: This is the debut single of Wes McClelland. 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

That was What I Know Now from Wes McClellan, now available on iTunes, all download sites and streaming services.

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2: 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I'll bring the bread, and you bring the traffic jam. Holy moly, come on!

29 years ago, Clint Black took the number one spot on the Billboard Country chart with A Good Run of Bad Luck. Hang on tight. We're going to flash back to 1994. Here's Clint Black on 90s Country Flashback.

let's keep it on cruise control. I'm enjoying the sights and sounds of 1994, let me tell you. Here's a song that went number one for Faith Hill around this time in 1994. Let's pull over and check it out.

4 years ago, Kaplan, Louisiana, or should I say Louisiana, celebrated Sammy Kershaw Day, renaming 2nd Street, the road that ran by his boyhood home, as Sammy Kershaw Drive. Man, that's a hot dog in a bag of chips right there.

0: Well, Dierks Bentley is celebrating his 22nd number one single with Gold, which, by the way, is a song that he co-wrote.
1: I think the song is a lot about just being present in the moment you're in, recognizing that the grass isn't always greener. But it's pretty good where you are, just being present in the moment you're in. It's a message as much for me as it is for anybody else about just about gratitude. And
0: by the way, is a song that he co-wrote.
1: I think the song is a lot about just being present in the moment you're in, recognizing that the grass isn't always greener. But it's pretty good where you are, just being present in the moment you're in. It's a message as much for me as it

0: acoustic or piano versions of these songs. They're very stripped, and people can really hear the lyric, the vocal, whatever it might be for them. So every time I release a song, I get millions of messages from fans saying, can we please have an acoustic version? Sometimes it's just for the vibe. Sometimes it's for a wedding version, whatever it might be. But I get them all the time. So acoustic is also some of my favorite ways to play music. So this is for both me and you guys.
1: Well, now here's a combo for you. Chris Jansen has announced a new collaboration called 21 Forever, featuring two musical icons, Rock and Roll Hall of Fame members Dolly Parton and Slash from Guns N' Roses. Here in Nashville, I'm Shanna McCombs with CDX Country News.
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1: When I first saw you, I saw love. And the first time you touched me,

Let's dial it back to the land in 1991. Travis Tritt made his Grand Ole Opry debut and became a member the very next year. Man, that class of 89 was something special. Am I right?

0: Randy Travis recently celebrated a birthday. Here's Randy with my pick of the week.
1: It's time for Big Daddy's Pick of the Week.

32 years ago, TNN and CMT banned Garth Brooks' video, The Thunder Rolls, citing its graphic violence. Man, how times have changed. Yeah. Here's the G-Man on 90s Country Flashback.

0: You know, I was thinking to myself the other day, I said, self, I think we need to end this week's show with some King George. Thank goodness I didn't answer myself, right? Yeah, baby. Until next time, I'm Big Daddy, and thank you for listening to 90s Country Flashback. Wake on!
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1: And welcome, everybody, to the beautiful and historic Lyric Theater here in our hometown of Lexington, Kentucky. We are broadcasting all over the world as we celebrate this amazing and wonderful world of grassroots music of all kinds. It's folk and blues and bluegrass, country and Celtic, old-timey, new singer-songwriters. Artists come from everywhere to be on our broadcast. We say it every week. You don't have to be famous to be on Wood Songs. You just have to be very, very good. We have got an amazing banjo and guitar player. We've got a bona fide country music star to introduce to you, plus an amazing Wood Songs kid, so let's get on with it. His album is called Thomas Road. This is a tune called Richest Man. Please welcome country music star John Berry to the Wood Songs Old Time Radio Hour.

0: Beautiful song.
1: John Barry, country star, platinum album, 2 gold albums, 20 studio albums. It's really nice to have you here, John. Thank you.
2: It's a treat.
1: And that was a beautiful song that you wrote about your dad.
2: Yeah.
1: What kind of man was he? How big of an influence was he on your music, your choice
2: awesome.
1: Of a career?
2: He was an awesome guy, hardworking construction worker. His only musical talent was listening to Van Cliburn on the piano on the stereo. But he loved music. And he loved the fact that I loved music. And as a carpenter, he helped me build a little studio in the basement of our house when I was 14, 15 years old. And I ended up cutting my first 3 albums in that little studio.
1: And that inspiration and help from a good parent ended up you having a big number one hit with Your Love Amazes Me.
2: Absolutely.
1: So, you know, parents are important.
2: Absolutely, they're important.
1: And good partners are important. And you're here with your lovely wife, Robin Barry, playing percussion and singing background. Michael Steele playing bass for you. Now, let's go back a little bit. And I think this is an interesting part of your background and your history. You're 19 years old, and you get in a car wreck.
2: Motorcycle accident.
1: So tell me what was happening there, because that was a big, serious thing.
2: Yeah, just going through a parking lot and... Automobile ran a stop sign and hit me, broke both femurs and my hip, and the glorious silver lining to that very dark cloud was I couldn't go back to the job I was doing working in a factory, but I could sit on a stool and I could play a guitar.
1: Play the guitar, and you just kept
2: about all I've done since.
1: Now, part of the tension and the angst, you and your dad lost your mom just like a year earlier, right?
2: She passed in January of that year, and this was in November, same year.
1: So that's a lot of emotional baggage. Not baggage, but weight. Did you find, for a young man.
2: Sorry.
1: Yeah, did you find that music was helping you through that? I mean, was that a comforting thing?
2: Yeah, and I wrote a lot of songs during that time, and recorded a record not too long after that. And my second album, I think it was, yeah.
1: So let's move the clock forward, because I want the audience to know how strong of an individual you are and how much you've gone through. Because it's 1994, Your Love Amazes Me goes to number one. And where were you when the song went to number one nationwide?
2: Waking up from brain surgery.
1: So what was happening there?
2: I don't know.
1: Well, you were not awake.
2: Well, I had a keloid cyst in the third ventricle. Uh-huh. And it had... without us really knowing what it was, it had taken quite a toll on me over 3 or 4 months. And they finally figured out what it was, and they scheduled the surgery for May 10th of 94, and that's the day the chart came in that morning. And the only question I had was, after surgery, was, how'd my song do?
1: And it was number one. I mean, that's a miracle.
2: It's a tough way to be number one, right?
1: Well. It's hard to celebrate, too, when you're just waking up from surgery, right?
2: So let's
1: talk to your lovely wife, Robin. You support John in concert a lot.
3: In concert and in life.
1: And in life, right. That's what a good wife does. And after the brain surgery and stuff, I mean, sometimes I guess it's hard to remember lyrics.
3: Yes, he struggled a lot. I became the tool that went with him everywhere. He couldn't remember what he ate. He couldn't remember any meetings, so I began going to meetings with him. And it just kind of, I was like his little sidekick, whether they liked it or not.
2: No, on stage, of course. I just give her that look, and she said, oh, he doesn't know what the next line is. And she'd feed me those next lines to make sure I had
1: it. Well, what a good partner you are. And John, you obviously play the guitar really, really well. You learned a lot on that stool. You've done a good job. And someone told me when I said that John Barry's going to come on the show, they said his voice is Pavarotti meets Roy Orbison.
2: Wow.
1: So that's what we're going to listen to next. He's got a beautiful song called Kiss Me in the Car. It is John Barry on the Wood Songs. Old Time Radio.

Kiss Me in the Car is from his debut album. John Berry, a country music star. If you want to know more about John Berry, his background, his bio, if you want to know where he is on tour, all you have to do is visit the Woodsongs website, click on the archive page. This is show number 1,141. We'll let you know how you can keep track of John Berry, as well as our next artist, who is a magnificent musician, beautiful voice. She's known really literally all over the world for her banjo playing. We're very lucky that she's going to do that right now. She's got a CD called Alone. This is a tune called Come Along. It is the amazing Mean Mary on the Woodsongs. Old Time Radio.

0: the road, but it's a whole song if you come along.
1: Thank you. The name of the song is Come Along from her album Alone. Mean Mary, it's nice to have you. Second time visiting us, and it's always a privilege when you do.
2: Well, thank you so much.
1: You're playing a normal five-string banjo.
2: I am, a normal.
1: It's a beautiful, and I want to describe your banjo for the radio listeners, but it's a Deering banjo,
2: mm-hmm.
1: Yeah. And you have an unusual head. That's the skin underneath the strings, right?
2: It's a sexy banjo, right? Yeah, it's nice.
1: As it should be.
2: Now, this is a rustic reef, and I'm usually the good time ambassador. I play a good time banjo, Deering banjo, but this is, I love this banjo.
1: Well,
2: here.
1: An entire banjo company endorses you as an artist. That's a big deal. That's a very big deal.
0: Thank you.
1: So Mean Mary, what a name that does not fit your personality. So let's go back. You're not quite in kindergarten yet.
2: Yeah.
1: And what's going on? You and your mom or what?
2: Oh, gosh. Well, all over the place. I'm the youngest of six, mm-hmm. and my parents decided they wanted to go from Panhandle, Florida to northern Minnesota and build a cabin with no electricity and just an axe, and we lived in a Visqueen tent while we did all that. And it was just a normal childhood, pretty much.
1: So a song popped up somehow that gave you your name.
2: It did. That's around the time I started learning how to play music. I was about 4 and a half, and oh my gosh. All my siblings were born in Florida, but for me, the hospital was across the line in Alabama, so I guess I felt that was worthy of a song. So
1: your first song that you ever wrote, you're 4 and a half years old, and the name of the song was?
2: Mean Mary from Alabama.
1: And that stuck with you for the rest of your
2: career.
1: So let's make it clear, you're not mean, you're very, very nice, but the where did the mean part in the song at 4 and a half come in?
2: You know, I don't know, you know. I retired the song when I turned 6, and the name just stuck after, so.
1: Do you remember it?
2: Unfortunately, I do.
1: Give me like 30 seconds of it. Go ahead.
2: Oh, my
1: gosh. Can you do it? I'm putting you on the spot on a worldwide broadcast here.
2: It started off like, reckon y'all have heard of Sweet Mary who had a little lamb, but now you're going to get to hear Mean Mary from Alabama. Something like that.
1: That's kind of cute. So by the time you're 7 years old, you're learning the guitar and the banjo, even the violin.
2: Yeah,
1: so you were very acclimated to music as a kid. When did banjo just consume you and you became like known around the world, literally for how fast you're playing, you know, the style that you play? Your voice is as beautiful as your banjo playing.
2: Oh, well, thank you. No, I think YouTube kind of brought the banjo around because I started developing a lot of fans based off of my some videos that I posted of me playing the banjo, and that's when Janet Deering of Deering Banjos contacted me and sent me a banjo and all this. And I love the banjo because it's an instrument that people have sort of a certain expectation of, but it can do so many different things and so many different styles of music. It can be dramatic and sad and fierce and not just plucky and happy.
1: You're certainly a good ambassador for us. So let's turn the clock forward from 4 and a half to 2003.
2: Yeah.
1: And John had a very serious accident, a car and a motorcycle
2: right.
1: and stuff. And you did as well.
2: What
1: happened to you?
2: I was a passenger in a vehicle, and the driver lost control. And I ended up striking my throat on the dashboard. My head went through the windshield, and I ended up with a paralyzed vocal cord. So that was.
1: Now, how did you go? What was the therapy like for you to go from a paralyzed vocal cord and now you were a very strong vocalist. You're a good singer.
2: Yes. No. They didn't really give me any hope at the time. They said the chances are it will never regain.
1: Really.
2: I had a lot of faith, a lot of prayer, and I worked through it as best I could. I did go to have vocal therapy. Just with trying to strengthen the cord, but it really felt like a miracle when they did find movement in that.
1: Now,
2: cord.
1: part of your background is you were, and I'll give it to her. That's strength, personal strength. Now, were you working in the movie industry? Were you in the movie industry when the accident happened, or had you left it already?
2: No, I was in Tennessee at the time. Yes, mm-hmm. when it happened.
1: So you were pursuing your music when the car wreck
2: happened.
1: What were you doing in the movie industry?
2: Well, I have come from a family of movie buffs, but I love movies, and I was doing.
1: So while you're in the log cabin chopping wood with the axe,
2: that was later on. We didn't have electricity then, so it wasn't so easy.
1: You're cranking the Victrola and watching the film.
2: Yeah,
1: right,
2: crank it up. I love movies, and I did a lot of. I did some stunt work. I did some photo doubling, some stand-in work, and just to see the whole scene, the LA scene. I still was doing music, but not as much. And as much as I love movies, I love music more. And I just wanted to really, you know, that was a distraction.
1: Well, we're going to pursue your distraction in the second half hour, but right now you've got an album called Thank You Very Much. This is a great song called Sugar Creek Mountain. She's on the banjo. It's Mean Mary on the Wood Songs.

0: Her name is Mean Mary, and she plays a mean banjo. We're going to get back to her in the second half hour. We've got country music star John Berry, more songs, beautiful vocalists, both of them. And wait till you meet this week's WoodSongs kid. We will be back right after this.
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1: Thank you, Bela Fleck, multi-Grammy Award winner banjo player. And welcome to our second half of our broadcast here at the Historic Lyric Theater in our hometown of Lexington, Kentucky. We're at the crossroads of America's folk and bluegrass music, the gateway city to the beautiful Appalachian Mountains. We're on the air from Australia to Ireland, New Zealand to New York, Yuma, Arizona to the Yukon and across Canada. Just some of the radio stations that you hear us on are like Red River Public Radio Network across Louisiana, Texas, and Arkansas, High Plains Public Radio broadcasting across Kansas and northern Texas, WRAQ in Angelica, New York, KYAC, wonderful radio station in Mill City, Oregon, the 11 stations of WVFT across Virginia, so many people tuning in. We are also on American Forces Radio Network. What does that mean? That means this show is on the air, two different radio stations in 177 nations from South Korea to Kuwait, plus every single military base in the world, every U.S. naval ship in the world, every Coast Guard vessel sailing in North America gets to hear this show. And as always, we want to say hello to all the men and women out there that are tuning in, the public, the fans that get to tune in, American Forces Radio. We're also on public television coast to coast. We're on the RFD television network nationwide. We're also in schools. If you're a teacher or a homeschool parent, you just go to the Woodsongs website, click on the classroom page. A lot of these shows have lesson plans. We can introduce this amazing, beautiful world of front porch music to your students and your family. So because of that reason, this time every show, we invite a youngster from somewhere in America to come on, and they get to play one song in the presence of incredible artists like John Berry, like Mean Mary, and we have today 14-year-old Thatcher Wallace. How you doing, Thatcher?
2: I'm doing good.
1: All right, so you're 14 years old. And tell everybody the instrument that you're holding.
2: This is a banjo.
1: Now, you just saw Mean Mary play her banjo. Is that the first time you've ever seen her play?
2: I've seen her on some Deering...
1: on videos and stuff, right? Yeah. So, well, how does that impress you when you're watching someone like that play the banjo?
2: It's just so fast.
1: Yeah. Now, you've been playing for like years and years and years and years, right?
2: Yeah, it's a really long time, 18 months.
1: You've been playing 18 months. And you're here with your dad, Thad. So it's nice to be able to, you know, we were listening to John Berry. He was talking about how important his dad was to him, right? So what's it like to have a dad that supports your music?
2: Well, he can play with me, and that's good. It's always good to play with other people.
1: And it makes you feel better, like you're not alone, right?
2: Yeah.
1: Especially when you're 14. You want to feel, like, confident and stuff. Now, you pulled out a song for everybody. This is a... First time I heard this, Tony Rice did it, but you're going to play the Earl Scruggs banjo version, right? Mm-hmm. What is it about this particular song called John Hardy that you like so much?
2: Just sounds good.
1: Now, you got your five-string banjo. Mm-hmm. You're all set to go, and you're going to be playing at the Bela Fleck camp here, right, as well, right?
2: Yep.
1: You got invited to that?
2: Mm-hmm.
1: That's a good deal. So he's Thatcher Wallace. He's 14 years old. He's from Georgetown, Ohio, playing John Handy this week's Woodsongs Kid.

He's 14 years old from Georgetown, Ohio. Thatcher Wallace playing with his dad, Thad, doing a good job. And it's always great to hear these amazing Wood Songs kids. We love to have them on the broadcast. If you're a parent, a guardian, a homeschool parent, if you've got a youngster that you think loves their music so much that they belong on our broadcast, we want to hear from them. You just go to the Wood Songs website, click on the kids page, and we look at every single submission that comes in. And we have John Berry here, who's his dad was very, very important to him. And we're going to talk to him about these kids and music. But right now, he's going to do a tune from his album called What I Love the Most. This is a tune called Got a Lot of Love. It's the amazing, the incredible country music star John Berry on the Wood Songs.

0: Beautiful song. Got a lot of love from his album, What I Love the Most. John Barry, let's talk about your guitar playing for a minute. So after the accident and everything, you were on your stool because you couldn't work, right? So you're on your stool playing your guitar. And who were the guitar inspirations for you at the time? Who were the ones you would, like, emulate, look up to?
1: Well, I think that he probably got overlooked because he really is a remarkable guitar player, and I would love to play as well as he does. But John Denver, an amazing, amazing guitar player.
0: And your voice comes close to the quality of the voice that
1: had. You, ain't no way.
0: Yeah. You can intonate a note a mile long and 10 years long. So, one of John's songs. Let's talk about this, since you like John, I do too. His song "Sunshine." One of the most impossible songs to sing correctly the way he did.
1: What a song.
0: Well, you know, and what was it about an artist like John? And, you know, he 12-string guitar, 6-string guitar. Did you ever try the 12-string?
1: Yes, I've got one, actually, yes.
0: Yeah, it's not an easy instrument to perfect.
1: Yeah, a lot of times I'll play this Annie song in our shows, and I have a 12-string just for that song.
0: Just for that song. Yeah. There's other artists, too, like Harry Chapin, James Taylor. So that era of singer-songwriters really influenced you.
1: Big time, very much so.
0: So when you were striking out on your own and trying to write songs, you put out how many albums independently before you got signed?
1: I did 6 before I got a record deal.
0: Right, and you even formed your own little record label there for a while, right?
1: Yeah, I was just putting, you know, making...
0: Putting stuff out.
1: Yeah, putting stuff out there.
0: The music business has really changed the past 5, 6, 7 years. I mean, how would you describe it to the public the way it was when you were coming up and getting hit records and gold albums and going platinum, over 1 million records sold, to the way it is today?
1: It's a whole new world that I'm glad I'm old and I'm close to the end.
0: Yeah, no, stop that. No. Let's not talk about it that way. You're a young man.
1: But
0: it is hard for artists to get their music out because the hard product is gone, right?
1: Yeah, and of course the internet, on one hand, it's leveled the playing field. Anybody can get heard. Anybody has that opportunity. If you've got stuff people like, they can follow you, they can jump on board, and, you know. But then also, it's also been, it's killed CD sales, which has been a huge, especially my generation and before, selling albums and CDs, and some of them selling 8-tracks, I guess. That was big business, you know. But now we wait for royalty checks that never come. So,
0: well, when an artist sells an LP or a CD or whatever it is, a cassette, that's called a mechanical royalty, the physical sale of something. Yeah. That has just about completely dried up, hasn't it?
1: Absolutely. Yeah.
0: So what do you recommend a young artist like Thatcher Wallace over there playing his banjo? He's really, really good. He can find an audience. What does he do?
1: Well, be in an area where people can help you do your art. Surround yourself with people you trust and who love you and look out for you.
0: Well, you got a good one, a good manager named Brian Smith, so that helps. And your wife is here, the lovely Robin Berry, and you got a great bass player, Michael Steele.
1: Michael and I started playing together in 1984.
0: Back in the 8-track days.
1: Yeah, come on.
0: Well, let's go back into your music. This is an album called Find My Joy. This is a beautiful song called Blessed Assurance. It's the amazing, wonderful, spectacular voice of John Barry on the Wood Songs. Old Time.

From his album called Find My Joy, Blessed Assurance is the song, one of the finest voices in the history of country music, John Berry, on our broadcast. If you're interested in the music of John Berry, if you want to follow his career, his tour schedule, you just go to the Woodsongs website, click on the archive page. This is show number 1,141. You get to follow John Berry, as well as this amazing artist that we're so glad that she's on our broadcast. The first half hour, you heard her playing her banjo, which was just incredible. She's picked up her guitar now, and she's got a brand new album called Woman Creature. We're going to talk about that album here in a minute, but this is a song off that album called Revenge. Please welcome Mean Mary back on stage of the Woodsongs Old Time Radio.

0: From her latest album, Woman Creature, the song Revenge, Mean Mary on our broadcast. This is your latest album, and this is one that you recorded in your home studio, right?
1: I did, yeah.
0: So to do that, I mean, you have to wear a lot of hats. Explain to the audience what you're doing when you're trying to record an album pretty much on your own.
1: Well, I have a straw hat that I like to wear when I'm playing the banjo. As a multi-instrumentalist, it can be a lot of fun. It can also be a lot of work because you spend a lot longer than you probably should because it's like, let's try this out and let's do this. But yeah, you have to be there from the beginning and the end and all the stuff in between. I work with a lot of great musicians too, so it's nice to just sit back and let them do their thing. Great bass players and such, as we know, where you can just say, hey, put some bass on this track and not worry about telling them what to do, and they send you, you know, great stuff. So I love that. I love working with other artists. I work with my brother, who always records with me, Frank James. He plays 12 string, actually. So that's his main.
0: The seeds of John Denver are everywhere. So now, artists these days, you got to have one hand on a guitar case and the other hand on a briefcase. And so when you're an independent, it was true, right?
1: It's very true. Yeah.
0: So when you're an independent artist like yourself, you know, or you know, you're a major artist like John Berry, but you're back out on your own doing your own thing, right? That's a lot of responsibility. It's a lot of work.
1: It is,
0: to
1: yeah.
0: do this thing we call playing.
1: That's right. Yes.
0: Yeah, so explain what you have to go through, or is that even possible?
1: No, I mean, I love some elements of it. It can be very tiring because I handle all aspects of my career, everything from the booking to the recording. I make all the decisions, so I mean that's wonderful.
0: Did you ever
1: As a
0: try
1: woman,
0: to have,
1: I can appreciate.
0: Do you ever try to have a you know a booking agent or a manager or someone like that help you?
1: I haven't. Maybe in the future. It's just always kind of worked out the way it has, so I'm going to accept it that way. And it's given me a lot of freedom, so I can't complain.
0: Well, a lot of artists do. They prefer that. And you're saving your 10 or 15%, right?
1: You're living on your hard work. Well, you know, I can do the things I decide to do the way I want to do them. You know, other people obviously have input on how you brand yourself or what songs you play or where you tour. And I have control of all that, which is nice. It's just a lot of work sometimes.
0: So, you know, we were talking about to John Berry about the changes in the music business.
1: Yes.
0: You know, the idea of selling product to help your put gas in your car and stuff.
1: Right.
0: That's kind of tough. I mean, the folk and bluegrass world tends to continue to support like CDs and LPs, right?
1: They do. I've been very fortunate, and we have seen a drop in, obviously, for me too, drop in CD sales and things of that nature. But I have a great, the people that listen to my music are obviously of a higher class of individual anyway,
0: yeah.
1: right?
0: Of course they are. Yes. Mean Mary fans, right?
1: Exactly. They are very supportive, and they really step up and buy whatever I put out there. So it's been great. If I put out a new T-shirt, I know I have that core group of fans that will buy it. If I have a CD, they'll buy it. Even if they don't play it, just say autograph it and send it to me. So that's the wonderful thing about this kind of music, I think, is that it just...
0: So the point is, if you want to support music, if you want to support artists... Get a ticket and go to the show,
1: that's
0: buy a CD, right? Because
1: exactly.
0: that's still the process, right? One of your other CDs is called Thank You Very Much. What a nice thought in order to end the broadcast on. This is a tune off that album called Fields of Glory. It is the amazing Mean Mary and her guitar on the Wood Songs, Old Time Radio.

0: Weapons of Glory. Beautiful song, beautiful voice. Wasn't it wonderful having Mean Mary on our broadcast? Big honor. This week's Wood Songs kid, he's 14 years old from Georgetown, Ohio, playing a mean banjo himself, Thatcher Wallace and his father. Playing that. And a true legend in country music, and we're very proud that he could be here as well, John Berry, on our broadcast. The music is great, the intent is great, the hard work is great, and what I found both artists have in common is that they both had to overcome something really, really serious in their life in order to continue to pursue their music. Sometimes pursuing your dreams can be very, very difficult because life can work against you. John Berry got in a major wreck, and he hurt both of his legs and his back and everything in this car wreck. He was stuck on a stool, but he kept playing that guitar. Mean Mary got in a major car wreck. She was a passenger in the car, and her head went through the windshield, and she cracked her neck, and she broke her vocal cords, but she kept on going as well. Nothing stops those that are motivated by love and by heart. And back in the 1600s, there was a French playwright. His name was Malory, and he said, "The greater the obstacle, the greater the victory." Congratulations to both John Berry, Mean Mary, and all of you that have overcome everything in life to pursue your dreams. My name is Michael Jonathan. I'm a folk singer. I'm a song farmer, and we'll see you next week on the Woods Song.
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2: 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Michael's opening song was "Dancing in the Rain" from the Orpheum Rain album. Our chief engineers, Dan Field. Our TV directors, Maria Claire. Technical assistants are Brian Clousing, Eric Anderson, Jerome Galt, and Gavin Clark. 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For Michael Jonathan and the entire WoodSongs crew, this is Dorothy Edwards. We hope you'll join us again next week for the WoodSongs Old Time Radio Hour.

They say spring makes all things new again. 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Welcome on CMR Nashville, Europe's number one country station.

Welcome aboard. It's Brian Cliff with you for the next hour. That was Confederate Railroad opening up with Bill's Laundromat Bar and Grill. Country music all the way, a mix of old and new. Confederate Railroad is an American country rock band formed around about 1987. One time backing band for David Allan Coe and Johnny Paycheck as well. Their biggest hit, of course, was Queen of Memphis in 1992, giving them a number two. All sorts of number ones and number twos on today's programme. We got Billy Joe Spears as well, and I reckon this should have been a number one for her as well. It's called Seeing is Believing. How are you doing?

Seeing is believing, as I said before. I think that should have been a number one for her as well. Of course, she was the lady who gave us Blunkin' on the Ground. Now then, if you're a Jackson Dean fan, then you'll know that he's just released his third studio album. It's called Magnolia Sage, and I thought I'd treat you to this particular track from it. 11 tracks in total, biggest hit so far, Heavens to Betsy at the end of last year. Here he is with Tennessee Moon.

That's a brother and sister duo, a country pop artist from Florida originally called Juna and Joey. Their latest single release, it's called Stop Thinking. They moved over to Nashville to continue a career in country music. They actually came over here to the UK last year to play quite a few dates with Twinny as well. No doubt we'll be hearing a lot more of them in the future. Now, if you're a bluegrass fan, you love the latest album that Jim Lauderdale has released. I shall tell you more about it after we take this one in. Life has a way of making jokes.

0: That's Jim Lauderdale in the company there of the Poor Ramblin' Boys. That comes from a brand new album called Birds Know. And Jim has a few more dates left here in the UK as well, presently touring with Emmylou Harris. Then he comes back for the Long Road Festival on August the 30th as well. I shall give you some Emmylou dates in a couple of seconds' time after we play our Album of the Week.
1: Album of the Week.

0: That's the first of two tracks coming our way on today's show from our album of the week. Ashley Munro and a song called I Hate Nashville, coming from her album called Dear Nashville, where she takes a look at what I would say is the ups and downs of life and the Nashville music scene through her thoughts and her songs as well. Wasn't too keen on that one when I first heard it, but hey, it's growing on me. I rather like it. And there's another one coming just a little bit later on.
1: Brand

Perhaps a new artist too. That's Wynn Williams and a song called Tornado 2, coming from his album called Rewrite. A true cowboy, actually, who used to play and work the rodeos many years ago. Then he turned to country music as well. Swapped his spurs, I suppose, for a guitar. Together.

Emmylou Harris, of course, and to my way of reckoning, no one else can sing that song as good as Emmylou. Together again, of course, lady who's been playing Britain over the last few days. She's been to Liverpool, Birmingham and Bristol, and you can catch her, perhaps, London at the Highways at the Royal Albert Hall. That's a festival going on the 17th of May. The 18th of May, she plays Sunderland, and then she moves over to Rotterdam, Eindhoven and Amsterdam, and then heads back home. Part of a farewell tour Europe 2026. And as I mentioned before, Jim Lauderdale is special guest on that particular show as well. And hey, what a combination, those two people together, eh?

That's Mr. Sanford Clark and a song called Son of a Gun, taking us back to 1959. One of the very first songs that I ever heard, albeit that I didn't realise it was country music, 1959. Of course, it was 20 years later when I heard it, if you know what I mean. Apparently, it was a song that Keith Richards from the Rolling Stones first learned to play on his guitar before the Stones were formed, according to a couple of pages in his book called Life. Here's Dan Smalley.

That's Dan Smalley in a song called If I'm Being Honest. And next weekend, of course, he's appearing over here in Britain. He plays one of the headliners at the White Bottom Farm, Manchester, 21st to the 24th of May. It's the Buckle and Boots Festival. A wave of artists coming in for that, including Dan, of course, Hallie Cairns, Rowan Ash, the Washboard Union, who, if you haven't heard before, you've got to pop along and see them. Absolutely great outfit. Peyton Taylor and a host of others as well. As I say, tickets are still available, 21st to the 24th of May in Manchester, White Bottom Farm. He's a latest single release from North Riding.

David and Haley, of course, are better known as North Riding, a Northeast outfit, and they're appearing on Friday the 19th of June at the Forum at Darlington, so pop along and see them. That's the latest release called You Gave Up. Here's Mr. Billy Currington with a tale to tell, reckoning that people are crazy.

I think it's a great song, that, isn't it? Billy Currington, of course, in a song called People Are Crazy. There's a young lady currently touring the UK called Carly Pearce, and I've got some dates for you that you may want to pop along and see her in the next few days. I shall let you hear what they are after I play this particular song called Country Made Me Do It. Carly Pearce.

0: Carly Pearce, Country Made Me Do It, and she's still doing it. She's currently touring the UK, 16th of May, London Albert Hall. She's at that Highways Festival. The 18th, she's at the SEC Armadillo, Glasgow. The 3 Olympia Theatre in Dublin on the 19th of May, and she's at the Waterfront Hall on May the 20th as well. So there you go, country music made Carly Pearce do it. Probably also made our Album of the Week artist do it as well.
1: Album of the Week.

Ashley Monroe and a track from our album of the week on today's show. That particular song is called Dreaming. The album it comes from is called Dear Nashville.

0: That's an outfit called Eggman Road and a song called A Love Song, an independent studio-driven musical project it has launched as. So there you go. Much more than that, I don't know at the present time.
1: I love little baby ducks, old pickup trucks,

pictures of my friends, birds of the world, and squirrels. I love coffee in a cup, little fuzzy pups, bourbon in a glass, and grass.

the storyteller, of course, Mr. Tom T. Hall, and a song called I Love. Okay, if you're listening a little bit earlier on, you may remember that I played a track from Sanford Clark and said it was the very first song that I'd ever heard that was country music. Have you a song? Can you remember? Can you take yourself back to that very first country music song that you heard? If you can, why don't you let me know what it is, and I shall give it a spin on the programme. Tell me perhaps where you heard it, where you were, etc., etc. And did that get you hooked on country music? The address to write to, connectioncountry@gmail.com, will get me. Okay, that just about wraps up this edition of The American Connection. Hopefully you've enjoyed an eclectic mix of country music. There'll be more on next week's show as well. Hopefully you can join me then. Till then, of course, take care and look after yourselves. I'm leaving you today in the company of Zach Top and a song called Honky Tonk Till It Hurts. I hope it doesn't hurt too much. Take care and bye for now.

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4: Shaboozy goes full Wild West with Born to Die. Shaboozy isn't easing into his next era, he's storming in full speed. After releasing Born to Die, he followed up with a cinematic video that is much bigger than the standard single drop. The track kicks off upcoming album, The Outlaw, Cherie Lee, and Other Western Tales, and he's certainly leaning all the way into the concept. Think revenge storylines, saloons, outlaws, and a full Western universe built around the album rollout. After such a huge 2024, he might have easily played it safe. Instead, he's gone all in on something far more ambitious, and the fans love it. The concept album tells a Western-inspired story centered on Cherie Lee, a woman seeking revenge after her father's murder while enduring the trials and tribulations of a complicated love story. The project's lead single, Born to Die, serves as the first preview of what fans can expect from this next set of music. The album changed my life, he admits. I never expected people to connect with the album and enjoy it the way that they did. But now, I want to show the world who I am as an artist and a storyteller. Shaboozy goes on to explain that his upcoming release has been several years in the making, and he made plenty of revisions along the way before he could feel content with the final product. He adds, "This album was a promise to myself and something, no matter what, I had to keep. It pushed my songwriting and storytelling to new heights, and I couldn't be more proud to say it's done and almost yours." In support of the album, Shaboozy will launch his Outlaws Never Die Tour in September. The tour will run through October with stops across North America, including Nashville, New York, Chicago, and Los Angeles.
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7: 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I'm Lee Williams. Here's Kenny Chesney.

Yes, welcome along to the CM&T radio show on your favourite station. That was Kenny Chesney and his brand new single from an album coming out soon. It's called Carry On. Brilliant stuff. Good to hear Kenny again. Here's Trey Penley with Family Man.

Good to hear Casey Musgraves again. That was Loneliest Girls from her brand new album called Middle of Nowhere, which is on release now. Before that, Trey Pendley with Family Man. Don't forget, if there's a particular song or artist you'd like to hear, drop an email to your local station. They'll pass it on to me and we'll put it in the programme. And we've had lots of requests to hear Luke Combs with Be By You.

Well, that was a nice three in a row for a change. Caroline Jones with Your It For Me, Honey. Before that, Gavin Adcock with Wannabe. And Luke Coombs with Be By You. Right here on the CM&T Radio Show. I'm Lee Williams. I'm on your favourite station. Here's Lakeland Lemmings. I've been playing this for a couple of weeks and it's really starting to take off in America. It's called Get Around Boy.

That was Preston Cooper with his new song called One for the Road, and before that, Lakeland Lemmings with Get Around Boy. Well, the next song, I've been rooting for this for a few weeks now, because when I went to Nashville, I interviewed the artist. Her name's Bells, and she's got a new single coming out. It's next couple of weeks, with Dolly Parton, Son of Jolene, it's called. And I interviewed her, and if you want to catch up the interview, you can go to my podcast, which is In Conversation with Lee Williams. It's available on all podcast places, and there's lots of other interviews there as well. So here is Son of Jolene.

That's Cole Goodwin with his new single called Howdy. That's on Big Machine Records. And before that, the wonderful single Bells with Dolly Parton, Son of Jolene. The backstory to it is really interesting, so I'd advise you, if you want to, go listen to the interview in conversation with Lee Williams. Right, here we go. Corey Kent, he's got a new one called Empty Words.

That's a new single from Jackson Dean. It's called Hey Mississippi. And before that, Corey Kent, Empty Words, right here on the CM&T Radio Show on your favorite station. I'm Lee Williams, and here is Jacob Hackworth.

Well, that's somebody you always request is Lainey Wilson with Can't Sit Still and Jacob Hackworth with What Took You So Long. And like I said, if you want a particular song or artist, do send an email to your station. They'll send it to me and I'll put it in the programme. Here's Luke Bryan, Country, and She Knows It.

Palmer Lee with their new one, God Knew Better, and Luke Bryan, Country and She Knows It. Unfortunately, that's the show. It's all over. My goodness, 60 minutes goes so fast. Hope you enjoyed the show. I'm back next week at the same time on your favourite channel. And it's been a CMR Nashville production. I'm Lee Williams, and we're going to leave you with Zach John King. Have a good week.

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2: 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Tell me about the brunette video.
3: Honestly, most of the inspiration was like, you ever seen the movie Tombstone? Those old Western movies like that was kind of my thought process behind it. And I wanted it to be like a story. And I didn't want it to just be like, okay, this is the music. I wanted there to be like a couple acting lines in there, like, and like acting roles and different cameos from like the Bachelor Nation. So I just called up my friends. I was like, hey, you guys want to be part of this music video? And they're like, yeah, absolutely. So I sent them the script. But literally everything you see on the videos came from my brain or Chase's brain, just, you know, shooting back and forth ideas.
2: 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Here's Brunette on Cafe Nashville. Oh, no.

0: Tucker Wedmore, that's Brunette on Cafe Nashville, sponsored by MCA Records. I'm Jody Van Ellen. So John Morgan and I were having a conversation. Of course, his album producer is Jason Aldean. What was it like to work with Jason in the studio?
1: I think the biggest thing is just his ear. He's just got a great ear for songs. I mean, he's been in the game for a while, and obviously he's got a good track record. So, you know, I think that's probably his biggest asset in the room is just hearing whether it's right or not, you know.
0: Brought to you by Broken Bow Records, John Morgan. It's Kid Myself on Cafe Nashville. We young.

0: John Morgan, Kit, myself, sponsored by Broken Bow Records on Cafe Nashville. I am Jody Van Allen. So this year, the ACM for the Visual Media of the Year goes out to Stephen Wilson Jr., a brand new artist. This is his song, Gary, sponsored by Big Loud Records on Cafe Nashville.
1: Gary these days been lying in his bed, man.

0: Stephen Wilson Jr. brought to you by Big Loud Records. Gary on Cafe Nashville. I am Jody Van Allen. So Vincent Mason, still part of the single selection process, I guess, even as a new artist.
1: I think ultimately we kind of get to decide what we send, but I think I'm very big on, like, don't fight the momentum. Like, I feel like I can tell how it hits a crowd and how it's hitting people, and the visual response that I would get when we would play it at radio shows, or we've been trying it on the road, and I could feel what it does when people hear it. And I remember how I felt when I heard it. So I'm just really big on don't fight it. I think it is our decision at the end of the day, but when that many people are kind of pointing one way, I think it's just, you know, it's best to just not make it harder than it needs to be, you know?
0: It's working out for him. Inside the top 20, Vincent Mason, wish you well on Cafe Nashville.
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0: from Parma Lee. 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I fell in love
1: with a cowgirl. Hey, it's Vincent Mason. Here's my debut single, Wish You Well.
2: But I wish you would come, wish you'd miss me, wish you and me, we were more than a memory.
1: 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I guess he's hoping it comes back in a way, but like he's really just wishing the best for her.
2: We didn't last like the last cowbell, can't bring myself. Too much else. Sit on this bar stool, sipping that wish you will.
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4: Kevin Nashville, I'm Jody Van Allen. So Kane Brown, his partner now with a hospitality company here in Nashville, to open a brand new bar. It opens on Memorial Day weekend. Come join us for the party. Lower Broadway, Nashville. Here's Kane.

0: It's Kane Brown, Woman on Cafe Nashville. I'm Jody Van Ellen with Shane Proffitt. Now, tell me about the song Whistlin' Dixie, that cover.
1: I was born in 2000, and so I grew up on Justin Moore and Jamie Johnson and Randy Houser. And I remember when I was 16 years old, I had a square body Chevrolet, a 1993 model. And I would cruise through Sonic and cruise through the Big Lots parking lot blaring Whistlin' Dixie. And over the last few years, me and Randy have became pretty good friends, and that's the song I decided I wanted to kind of pay tribute to. And I told Randy what I was doing. He said, boy, if you want me on that, I'll be on it with you. So sure enough, I think Randy is one of the most talented guys in this town. I really do. Mel Buckles to the year every year in my book. I mean, he's just top-notch.
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2: 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Let him in anyway.
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0: half the record, a little over half the record, we haven't released. So I'm always curious to see how they're feeling about certain things. So I'll kind of watch social media a little bit on that. I don't really watch charts and stuff that much anymore. I feel like you can go down the rabbit hole with that, and I'll be glued to my phone, so I don't like to do that. So I just feel like I'm proud of it. I love the way it turned out. You put it out and let it take care of itself.
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The song's about us. That's Jason Aldean. Don't tell on me on Cafe Nashville. I am Jody Van Allen with Blake Shelton, sponsored by Wheelhouse Records. This is Let Him In Anyway on Cafe Nashville. Hey.

0: Let him in anyway. That is Blake Shelton on Cafe Nashville, sponsored by Will House Records.
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2: 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It's Josh Ross, and this is my new song, Hate How You Look.
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0: Cafe Nashville, I'm Jody Van Allen, so I was talking with Corey Kent. His last big hit, This Heart, was actually an outside cut. What is it about an outside cut that makes you want to cut it?
7: I remember as a writer just writing songs for other people, just like a moment in my career where I there's just a really frustrating circumstance where I didn't feel like my song was getting a fair shot because I wasn't able to write it with an artist. And I just remember getting so frustrated in that moment and going, if I'm ever in the position to cut songs, the best song will win, period. And the best song will be the single. And so for me, this is like being an artist that can cut outside songs and to be able to stand behind that like vow that I made back then of like best song wins. My ego is not going to play a part in this. That was important.
0: Here's Corey Kent with Coetzel, Rocky Mountain Love.

It's Corey Kent with Co Wetzel on Cafe Nashville. I am Jody Van Allen. Well, Brandon Gilbert's got a brand new one. It's called Good Damn. 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
1: Kevin Nashville, I'm Jody Vallon. So Tucker Wetmore out on tour through October, the Brunette World Tour with apparently two blonde openers. How'd that happen?
2: Isn't that ironic, though? It's the Brunette World Tour with blonde special guests. Is how we announced it. My manager actually thought of that because I already knew I wanted Dasha and Carter to come out, and then my good buddy Jacob Hackworth. He's first of three on some of the dates, and I knew I wanted them to come out, and she's like, what if we do like with blonde special guests kind of thing? And I was like, that's genius. That's so, it's so funny.
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0: 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That's Fireworks on Cafe Nashville. I am Jody Van Allen. Thanks for joining us. 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

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It has a nice ring to it, doesn't it? 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

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I'm Big Al. Time for the Big Al and Sandy Radio Show. No matter what time zone that you're in, what city, what town, what country around the world, we're here to pick a little bit of bluegrass and country music. And we've got some brand new singles that we're going to be playing. We're going to take a look at a couple train songs. We'll just be kind of having a good time here picking a little bit of music. And we're going to begin with a very recent release from Laura Lee Jones and the song Sun Can't Stop the Rain. So let's begin right here on the Big Al and Sandy Radio Show. Let's roll, everybody.

That was Dalton Harper and his latest single that was released on Billy Blue Records called Hard, Hard Work. And then we heard from Laura Lee Jones and her song that she released a few weeks ago, Sun Can't Stop the Rain, here on the Big Al and Sandy Radio Show. I'm going to bring a young lady in here from down in Florida, and she plays a mean guitar. She's a very young person, and she put out a EP. I don't know. It might have been 2 years ago or so. But on that EP, she recorded a song called Devil's Land. So let's take a listen to Morgan Brake, and she's going to be playing guitar on this. Richard Bennett produced this EP, and it is a great song, along with a great lady and guitar player. So here is Morgan Brake, and once again, the song is Devil's Land.

Once again, that is Morgan Brake, and she is from Florida. And her song called Devil's Land here on the Big Al and Sandy Radio Show. Let's get the traveling McCurries in here with a little bit of gas and oil.

That is a bluegrass classic, The Bright Sunny South, and that is a newer recording by Laney and Bishop here on the Big Al and Sandy radio show. And then we had the Traveling McCurries with a little bit of Gas and Oil. So where were you on May the 9th of 1989? Well, I can tell you where I was. I was setting along the road in my car, and I was listening to the radio, and I don't know, it was about 7:30 in the evening, maybe it was a little bit earlier than that, when the announcer came across and said that Keith Whitley had passed away. That's right, he's a member of the Country Music Hall of Fame. Grand Ole Opry star Keith Whitley died on May the 9th of 1989. I thought we would remember him with his 1988 hit, I'm No Stranger to the Rain. So let's remember the great Keith Whitley here on the Big Al and Sandy radio show.

Caroline Owens, and she is a Billy Blue recording artist. That's a brand new single from her called Evangeline. And then we heard from the Burnett Sisters Band and a great Americana tune called Don't Let Me Fall here on the Big Al and Sandy Radio Show. How many of you remember the song Tall Dark Stranger that was a number one hit in 1969? Well, that song was written and recorded by Buck Owens in 1969. It was his 12th number one country hit, spending 1 week at the top of the charts, and the song tells a story to beware of dangerous, captivating strangers riding into town. Well, I've got a new recording of that here from a group that is called Jerry Butler and the Blue Jays. So we're going to take a listen to the Buck Owens tune, Tall Dark Stranger, here on the Big Al and Sandy Radio Show.

There's the hobo song, and that is from the Hillbilly Irish album of Marty Feile here on the Big Al and Sandy Radio Show. And then we have Tall Dark Stranger by Jerry Butler and the Blue Jays. Let's talk about the year of 1970 for just a moment. Lou Reed is a great mandolin player, guitar player, bass player. You know, he played with Doyle Lawson and Quicksilver, and of course he went out on his own and he did a lot of recording. He ended up recording the song Amos Moses. Do you all remember that back in 1970 when Jerry Reed wrote and released that song? Let me read this. This is what Jerry Reed said before he passed away. He said, Jerry Reed once said if he could only sing three songs for the rest of his life, that would be Amos Moses, A Thing Called Love, and Eastbound and Down. He also noted A Thing Called Love was his most recorded song. And Amos Moses became a popular line dance taught at the YMCAs across the country. Well, we've got a recording here from Lou Reed, and it's just a great recording. So let's remember the great Jerry Reed back in 1970, and here is Lou Reed with Amos Moses.

Maggie O'Connor, and that's from their latest album and the song One Sunray at a Time here on the Big Al and Sandy Radio Show. My friend Edgar Loudermilk, the band, he has got a brand new single out. It is called When I Drive Through Cincinnati. So let's take a listen to the Edgar Loudermilk Band.

Banjo Company and the song My Last Broken Heart. And then we also heard from the legend Tony Rice a song that the Delamore brothers wrote many years ago called Blue Railroad Train. We've got more coming up here on the Big Al and Sandy Radio Show. We got some more new releases and some history as well, so don't go away.

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2: This is the new single from Gabe Choate. It's called Hard to Hold.

He's wrote songs for Conway Twitty, Waylon Jennings, Mel Tillis. His big old hit was I Can Help. He celebrates his birthday this week. That is Billy Swan. Just want to taste your wine.

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That is Vince Gill with Where Will My Heart Go Now on O'Reilly Country from CMR Nashville.

0: one half of Brooks and Dunn, celebrates his birthday this week. To give him his full title, Kicks Brooks the Third. At Moonshine Road right there. Well, you can't play one without the other, can you? So from Kicks Brooks, we go to Ronnie Dunn. This is the cost of living on O'Reilly Country here at CMR Nashville.
1: Everything to know about me is written on this page. The number you can reach me

Ronnie Dunn, Cost of Living. We're back into our birthdays, opening that birthday box nice and wide and pulling this fella out from Charleston, South Carolina, one-time frontman of Hootie and the Blowfish. Big old noise in the country music scene these days. The excellent Darius Rucker.

Lady A helping him out on that track. Old Crow Medicine Show do a version. Bob Dylan does a version as well. That is Wagon Wheel on O'Reilly Country. Shut

Morgan Wallen, I'm the problem. Well, you got no problems when we got some mighty fine country music on like this. A brand new from Walker Montgomery, and if this doesn't say honky-tonk, nothing else will. 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

Absolute cracking new song from Walker Montgomery, Saving the Honky Tonks. Birthday wise, this week there's plenty of them to choose from. We open our birthday box once more to bring out this fella, singer, songwriter, Opry member. This is Dustin Lynch.

On to the playlist this week, and sounding mighty fine, as you'd expect from that man, Vincent Mason, Don't Ask Me. This fella's back in business with a cracking new song. It's called Wake Up, Smell the Country. Mo Pit

Wake up, smell the country. That is brand new from Mo Pitney. Got another birthday to squeeze in this week out of Houston, Texas. Rick Trevino.

birthday boy this week, Rick Trevino, running out of reasons to run. Couple more left for me, then I'll be out of here at CMR Nashville. Some classic country right now in the shape of Glen Campbell, Gentle on My Mind. It's no

Glen Campbell's A Gentle On My Mind. That'll do it for O'Reilly Country this week here at CMR Nashville. I shall round you off this week with a brand new song from Braxton Keith, Don't Know More.

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